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Kane Brown on Cat Country 98.1. There's a discussion right now on the internet about whether or not you hide your tattoos with your older relatives, like grandparents and whatnot. See, now my mom is elderly. She's fine with my oldest son having tattoos, and he has tattoos just about everywhere. I haven't checked every place on him, but most places, visible anyway, he has them. And she's fine with that. However, if I, a grown man, were to get a tattoo, she'd lose her mind. No doubt about it. Another

Jacob Hackworth, and what took you so long? And Cat Country 98.1, it's Johnny. Got Riley Green coming up. New one from Chris Young on the way to Bailey Zimmerman now and Chevy Silverado. It's on Cat Country 98.1.

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Southern New England's country, Cat Country 98.1. It's Johnny. We'll talk again tomorrow night. Thanks so much for being here this evening. Until then, Dierks Bentley, Gold, Cat Country 98.1.

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He's a ranch hand in a pinch, man. Hotter than the red on a cattle brand. Cause she's a gold digger with a quick trigger. A cast iron skillet swinging lid flipper. Now he's a double wide on the county line. Sip.

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2: Attention childhood sexual abuse survivors. If you were sexually abused by a person of authority at an institution such as a church, school, or youth facility, you may now be eligible to seek justice and potentially compensation. 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

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A cast iron skillet swinging lid flipper. 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

0: This is WCTK and WCTK HD1, New Bedford, Fall River, Warwick, Providence. 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
1: Right now. Here we come at you.
2: Oh, hi.
1: 5:58. I'm just giving you some time to get to your microphone.
2: Thank you. Almost there.
1: It's Courtney and Brendan in the morning. We back. Oh, today is like the first full day of fall.
2: Yeah, the autumnal equinox.
1: And you can feel a little chill in the air.
2: I could feel it coming in the air last night.
1: Oh, wow. Song lyrics.
2: Oh, you got that.
1: Mm-hmm. Yeah, I did. Providence Bruins, we've got your passes to see them for the preseason fan fest, because that's the other thing that comes with the chill in the air.
2: Right.
1: We got more hockey. So excited.
2: It's coming this weekend.
1: It's coming at you.
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1: All right. I didn't realize this. This is very interesting. Dolly Parton secretly traveled to Germany for an experimental cancer treatment about a year before she passed away, TMZ has learned. TMZ knows everything, man.
2: They really do.
1: They got people everywhere.
2: I don't know how they do it.
1: I don't know how they do it either.
2: Must be AI or something.
1: But certain sources familiar with the situation tell TMZ that Dolly privately battled cancer during the final year of her life and sought treatment overseas. And I guess the understanding was that she actually felt better. She felt like she had more energy and she felt like it was helping her. Mm-hmm. These treatments. And so I guess she was flying to Frankfurt on a private jet to undergo the treatment. She was there for about a week. And there's some more news, too. This is kind of really distressing. I don't like to see bad news around Dolly, but it looks like her nephew, who had announced her death, has been fired from his longtime role protecting her properties, and there was an abrupt security shakeup. It's fueling an escalating war over her estate. Brian Seaver, I guess, obtained a termination notice, and TMZ had seen it as well. Dolly's nephew and former head of security, and it was informing him that he and his security companies were immediately going to be dismissed from every Dolly property, and replacement guards were put to, you know, her home in Nashville, and also her museum, downtown residence, and warehouse were also taken over by the security team.
2: Right. It sounds shocking. I think it might be more of a conflict of interest kind of thing, because he runs the security company, but he's also a benefactor to her estate.
1: Right,
2: so
1: right.
2: They got to keep it on the up and up.
1: Right. The way they did it, though, you would think they could do it a different way.
2: Well, they're going to do it quickly.
1: And kind of sit down and like have, you know, kind of a plan around this rather than abruptly like that. But who knows? Maybe he knew something was coming, and maybe now it's like, you know, now that it's in the in the public eye.
2: It's different.
1: But yeah, they remain unshakably resolved, they said, to fulfill her final directive to protect her family. And I guess Brian has been stripped of his security duties, but the document says that, of course, he is still part of having his personal interest in the trust that remains intact. So,
2: Right. Yeah,
1: so it just seems like the way they do it, you know, maybe it could have been done in a different sort of way.
2: It's business. Business is business. Right? Lionel Richie getting back to business. He's been pictured out for the first time since checking himself into the hospital. Out of caution, at the end of last month, on Saturday night, he was seen out for the first time along with his girlfriend, Lisa Parigi, and they were dining at Mr. Chow in Beverly Hills. He walked in. He said hello. Everybody said hello. He said
3: hello.
2: And they had their dinner. It was a nice time. The appearance came after people reported that Richie had checked himself into the hospital shortly after his performance in St. Louis on August 29th. That we hadn't heard too much from him in a while, but now he's back and he says,
3: hello.
1: Is it me you're looking for?
2: No, it wasn't. He was just looking for dinner with his girlfriend. But he was admitted to the intensive care unit where he underwent cardiac tests. Then people confirmed on September 2nd he'd been released from the hospital. He was back in L.A. and doing great. The Truly singer has recently been on the road, of course, with Earth, Wind, and Fire on their Sing a Song All Night Long tour.
1: That must be a really fun tour.
2: It's going to come to an end soon. He'll be saying goodbye. But until then,
3: hello.
1: We are looking for you.
2: Yes,
1: Lionel Richie. We really are.
2: Back.
0: Courtney and Brendan Mornings. Now, Cat Country traffic.
2: Let's get your first check of the roads. This report brought to you by Uber. 95 northbound coming into the city. You're looking good. Same thing on the southbound side. No trouble on 195 east or westbound. Heading over the Washington Bridge. It's currently a good ride. 295 both directions are okay. No problems on 146 or the 610. Route 37 and Route 4 are looking fine as well. Over on the south coast, you've got an easy ride on 195 eastbound out to Wareham. Things are already stalling out on 140 northbound after Stephen Street getting onto 24 through that construction zone. And then we've got delays on 24 northbound starting just before Harrison Boulevard. This is because of a crash in the breakdown lane on 24 northbound up by the Horse Bridge. 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
0: Cat

0: John Morgan, Kid Myself here at Southern New England's Country. Good morning, everyone. It's Courtney and Brendan. It is 6:09, and it's also fall, baby.
1: Oh, here it is, right? The moment we've been waiting for since never. Well, since last fall for some people.
0: I love fall, but yeah, I'm sad to see summer go, but wow. Did it go? I mean, I'm sure we're going to have like another week where there's like all of a sudden a little bump in temperatures.
1: You think so?
0: To have it just go into like this dreary like 60s like rain.
1: And yeah, I was this
0: like,
1: is what? Quite the plunge.
0: Yeah, I was like, oh, it's so chilly. Mike's like, oh my gosh. Like, I'm so cold. He's like, oh, I love it. You know, a lot of people do love it. Cooler.
1: Mm-hmm.
0: Yeah.
1: Mm-hmm. I do. I like that crispness in the air.
0: Yeah. And I have to say I was lucky too because I was down at Myrtle Beach and that was like 95 and then it was in the 80s. It was nice.
1: Yeah.
0: And then come back and now it's like, oh, it's quite chilly.
1: Mm-hmm.
0: But yeah, we're getting ready for fall. I love pumpkin everything, but I already started, you know, they start the pumpkin muffins in like August.
1: It started last month.
0: So I already started like, hey, can you throw me a pumpkin muffin? So now, I mean, I'll still eat them. I love them.
1: Mm-hmm.
0: But I'm not like, oh, now it's fall. I can officially have pumpkin spice. They've been doing this for a while now.
1: Exactly. Someday, I think that'll be a year-round thing too. There'll just be too much demand for it.
0: Right.
1: They won't cut it off.
0: People love it. You know?
1: They
0: do. Well, some people do. Some people absolutely hate it, the pumpkin spice stuff. But now that it's officially fall, do you have any habits that change for you or anything that kind of, you know, you feel like you have to change up a bit?
1: Well, I go from short sleeves to long sleeves.
0: Mm-hmm. Oh, I noticed that today.
1: It takes some adjusting.
0: Getting used to.
1: Yeah. Mm-hmm. I'm not used to this.
0: Yeah.
1: I feel like I'm dressed for the winter or like some sort of holiday, like a gift exchange.
0: Right. I got a big sweatshirt on and usually I don't wear sweatshirts.
1: Yeah, but it says Myrtle Beach on.
0: I know. Isn't it cool?
1: Yeah,
0: I love it. I love the sweatshirt.
1: Uh-huh.
0: And so... So I put it on. I was like, oh, I'm going to start getting hot. I know I'm going to take it off. But it was kind of nice to put that on leaving this morning.
1: Right.
0: Because usually I'm having some kind of hot flash and I'm dying. I'm like, oh, I could take everything off.
1: And that's
0: but it was
1: the thing.
0: Chilly.
1: I left my house. I'm like, ooh, it's a little bit nippy out.
0: Yeah.
1: So I go back in and get a coat. I didn't want to go back in and start rifling through coats.
0: Yeah, I'm not
1: trying
0: ready
1: to find
0: coats.
1: The right one. Yeah, it's not time yet.
0: I pulled in the parking lot. I got out and I said, ooh, it's still chilly with the sweatshirt on, but I'm not ready for a coat yet.
1: Mm.
0: Like a jacket. I did pull out a jacket the other day just in case, but I was like, yeah, I'm not ready for it yet. It's too early.
1: The other thing I do is go to longer socks.
0: Oh,
1: like summertime, I got like the no-show socks.
0: Yeah.
1: And now it's time for the show socks.
0: Okay. Show.
1: Yeah.
0: Ta-da. Yeah. So are they like long, like real long?
1: Well, longer. Like they're regular socks.
0: Okay.
1: I'm not wearing like thigh-high socks or anything. It's not my style.
0: They're not all the way up to the knee. They're probably just to the calf.
1: Right.
0: Yeah.
1: Yeah.
0: Okay.
1: So I got to get back into that sort of thing.
0: Okay. I haven't changed up for that. I do in the fall. Sometimes I go to boots and buttons, my husband will call it, because I have shirts that have buttons all the way down, and they're like long sleeve and a long shirt.
1: Yep.
0: He's like, oh, here
1: like
0: comes.
1: Like a flannel?
0: It's like, no, it's just like, you'll see. It's like, and it's got like buttons. I don't know how to describe it, but it's got buttons on the side all the way down.
1: Like a pirate shirt.
0: And then I got my long boots on. So he's like, here comes boots and buttons.
1: Oh, boy.
0: I'm like, hey, it's me. Change of season. But that's not till later in the fall.
1: Okay.
0: Going toward winter. So
1: like another month or two.
0: You're safe for now.
1: Got it.
0: Mm-hmm. Yeah. But I'm probably going to pull out those boots anytime now, though. I love the boots.
1: So I'm more of a sleeves and socks guy.
0: Okay.
1: As we change into the fall.
0: So we change up our wardrobe.
1: Right.
0: So I wonder what anybody else is changing out there. If there's any fall rituals. Probably a lot of people are getting into the whole thing for, you know, Halloween coming. That's probably a big thing.
1: Yes.
0: Mm-hmm. The change of thing, you know, because we're already, what, 22nd? Yeah. So people are going to be, I'm sure, putting out more of their decorations. That's going to be a big thing.
1: And I got to buy candy.
0: Mm-hmm.
1: That's the thing that usually happens before October.
0: Right.
1: For me, I see the candy and I can't help it.
0: You're like, oh, got to get it.
1: Exactly.
0: Yeah.
1: Just a little something to nibble on. I bring it home.
0: Before.
1: It's gone in a week. Yeah.
0: That's true. Before even Halloween gets here.
1: Yeah.
0: So give us a call. Send us a text. It's first official fall day. And we want to know, what is your fall ritual? Is there something that you do differently? Is there something you change up? Do you actually, some people officially pull out things out of their closet. They're very organized.
1: Mm.
0: Me, I have a whole thing of sweaters that just sort of is sitting there all year long. So now I'm like, all right, let me check that out. Or in my drawers and stuff like that. But I don't really have like a whole thing where I take some out and put some away. Some people do, though. Put the summer
1: usually
0: stuff away.
1: Well, I usually keep like my short sleeve shirts in the closet, like front and center in the summer months. And now I'm going to have to take those and move those down towards the end of
0: Okay,
1: it's
0: really about pushing them in different areas.
1: Exactly. And the long sleeve ones, which are down at the end, they're going to come back out to the middle.
0: Literally me, it's like swishing, you know, like smushing it in the drawer. Wherever. Like, okay, short sleeve to the left. And then,
1: okay.
0: So it's more like that. I'm not very organized with it.
1: Well, you got buttons.
0: I'll learn. Yeah, I got boots and buttons, though.
1: Yeah.
0: 401-224-1285. We're talking fall rituals. We got to get ready. Woo, chill in the air. Cat Country Mornings.
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1: We're looking good in most spots right now, but we do have a disabled truck in the right shoulder, 95 northbound at Branch Avenue. Watch out for that. That's the only thing that'll slow you down on 95 northbound. Southbound side of 95 is also good coming into Providence right now. Nothing in your way there. 146 and the 610, they're looking good as well. 295, both directions are fine. We've got some minor delays on 95 northbound right up by 295. And then again, past Toner Boulevard heading up towards 495. It's about a 40-mile-an-hour ride. 495 is fine in both directions. On 24 northbound, you've got some backups, which now start back in Brockton over by Belmont Street, leading up to what was the scene of a crash up by the Horse Bridge on 24 northbound. Looks like that crash is cleared. 140 northbound, just minor slowdowns at Stephen Street getting onto Route 24. On 195 eastbound, you've got a nice ride heading out to Wareham this morning. 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
0: 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So we do have clouds to more sunshine for today. Going to be breezy out there with a high of 64. Low 51 for tonight and a mix of clouds tomorrow. Windy with a high of 65. Right now, 59 in Newport. We have 55 in Attleboro, 56 in Providence here at Southern New England's Country.

0: Country 98.1 with Zach John King here at Southern New England's Country. It's Courtney and Brendan in the morning, 6:26 on your Tuesday. Looks like a pretty decent day. It's going to be clouds, but we've got more sunshine coming, highs in the mid-60s, but that is kind of a big change for us when it was just 80s just a second ago.
1: Right.
0: It feels, you know? It feels
1: just
0: like
1: last week.
0: Yeah, it was just warm, and now it's like... Yeah. It just went right down.
1: AC was on, then I flipped the switch.
0: Yeah, today's the first full day of fall, so here we go.
1: Right. Mm-hmm. What did I hear this morning? Sunrise at 6:34, sunset at 6:34, I think.
0: Oh, really? Yeah. Mm-hmm. Oh, that's the other thing we start to see.
1: Yep.
0: Yep. It's going to get darker a little earlier and a little earlier.
1: Uh-huh. Mm-hmm.
0: Some people are really bummed out that the summer's wrapping up. Some people are really excited, and there's like a lot of fall rituals that they do, and this is their time to shine. They love Halloween. Your wife loves Halloween.
1: This is her time of year.
0: Yeah. Mm-hmm. Did she start decorating yet?
1: No. Okay. We still have other things to put away first.
0: Oh, yeah. Okay. From the summer?
1: From like Christmas. Oh. We're that far behind. Seriously.
0: You got to still
1: it's
0: put last year's
1: nuts.
0: Stuff.
1: Yeah. Oh, well, there's some Christmas things that were like stuffed into a corner of the living room, and we just don't look that in that direction.
0: Just look away.
1: Yeah, exactly.
0: Just look
1: like,
0: away.
1: It's not there. It's there, but it's not there. Mm-hmm. You don't look, it's not there.
0: I don't
1: there.
0: See you.
1: Right.
0: Yeah.
1: There's that. There was end of the school year stuff. You know,
0: when
1: my wife basically brought the classroom home with her.
0: Yep.
1: And that's still in boxes as soon as you walk in the front door or on the back side of the door.
0: Oh,
1: there it
0: boy.
1: Is. Yep.
0: You need a storage unit.
1: I need a bigger house or something.
0: Yeah, you do. Put it, that's how you can start your rituals, like another room to put everything in it so that you can roll it out when you need it, but you can just close the door when you don't.
1: I don't need it. That's the thing. We just need to get rid of these things.
0: Yeah.
1: Like, I don't need a storage unit or more space in the house just to put stuff that I don't know if I want to see more again.
0: Stuff.
1: Yeah.
0: Yeah. See, that's the good thing about a small house, I have to say. Again, I go down to my basement, and I'm like, yeah, this is really not a lot of stuff.
1: You have to be choosy,
0: which really is good. Do. Yeah. Mm-hmm. And then, you know, you can just get rid of stuff. And every so often, they say that's a good thing to move, too. But when you're in a house for 20, 30, 40 years, you accumulate a lot of stuff.
1: It's a good thing to move,
0: yeah.
1: They said?
0: You know, sometimes when you move, it's like you have to get rid of stuff. You have to face your and say, oh, wow, why do I have all this stuff? And it really does kind of help you to, you know, pare down to the essentials.
1: Have you seen interest rates lately? I'm not moving.
0: I know. None of us moving. I don't think it's a reason to move to say, oh, well, I got to clean this stuff out. I'm going to move. No. But it's just when you do move, you realize like how much you can get rid of and start fresh. But then when you're in a house for, like I said, 20, 30, 40, 50 years, you start to, you're having all this stuff again.
1: Well, I'm thinking of doing some renovations, and that may spur me to get rid of some things.
0: Pretend you're going to move.
1: Like, we need some new carpeting, like in the bedrooms, top of the stairs, and the stairway. So I'm thinking maybe with that project, because I'll have to move some furniture and things out of the rooms so they can put the carpet down.
0: Oh, yeah.
1: Then I'll start getting rid of things and being like, yeah, I don't want to move this stuff back into the rooms.
0: That can be your new fall ritual. Every fall now.
1: By the time I get to it, it's going to be next summer's ritual, but it's noted.
0: So 401-224-1285, it is the beginning of fall, so we're asking you about your fall rituals. If there's certain things you do, maybe you start getting certain decorations out and getting ready in that way. Some people would do that, you know, they love the Halloween.
1: Mm-hmm. You mentioned putting on the hoodies.
0: Oh, yeah.
1: Because it's fall. Rodney and Seekonk agrees with you on the text line, 401-224-1285. He says, I'm a hoodie guy, and I absolutely love hoodies. I probably have 20-plus different colors and logos, and also more apple eating and more caramel stuff for the fall. That's what he's looking forward to. But he says, no pumpkin spice anything.
0: Yeah, some people just hate it. Yeah. They put their foot down. They're like, no, I don't want any of that.
1: I like the smell of it. I don't like the taste of it.
0: Yeah, I love the smell of it, too. Mm-hmm. Mm, and the taste. I love the muffins. I love all of that. I have to stay away from those muffins, but oof, so good.
1: I do like the muffins. I like the apple cider donuts better than the pumpkin muffins.
0: Oh, you had
1: muffins.
0: A delicious one yesterday.
1: Yesterday was awesome.
0: Mm-hmm. So we're getting ready. That's our rituals. It has to do with food. What a surprise.
1: Uh-huh.
0: So 401-224-1285. We're going to go back to the phones, and you can feel free to give us a call as well. We have Jules on the line. She loves the little Christmas in the air. Christmas in the air and the crispness in the air.
1: The crispness in the air. Got it.
0: Good morning, Jules.
2: Now we start the ritual of all the winter prep for the animals. Getting straw and lining up someone to do the heavy work over the winter and getting them all warmed and all that. And then we do the firewood dance. We have to make sure we have enough firewood because oil is going to be even more outrageous.
0: Oh, I'm sure. Now, do you actually go out there and chop it up?
2: Yes, we harvest off our property.
0: Wow, Jules,
1: have
0: look at you.
1: Have you seen her biceps? Of course she does.
0: You're like a pioneer woman.
1: She's like Paul Bunyan.
2: I am Paul Bunyan's gal.
1: Like Paula Bunyan.
0: Well, back in high school, I remember chopping wood. That was one of my chores.
2: Did you chop broccoli, too?
0: Ha ha!
3: Chop broccoli.
2: Oh, you don't know that song from Saturday Night Live? Okay, I'll let it go.
0: No, I don't know the reference.
1: Was that like season two,
0: Jules? But I was going to say, yeah, I was going to say, me in the kitchen, not so much. You probably see me outside chopping wood more than that, yeah.
2: What were you going to say, Brendan? You weren't born during season two?
1: Possibly.
0: He likes to throw that in there.
2: My husband is building a very, very big barn workshop, automotive thing for himself, and we're taking some trees down, so that's going to be extra wood. But then, you know, stuff falls in the woods, and we grab that, and I do actually buy a couple of cords just to be safe.
0: You got to get ready for the cold winter months.
2: I start thinking about, you know, comfort foods and comfort clothing, and, you know, I love the whole comfy cozy thing with the big socks and the nice sweatshirts. And
0: I can picture you in that.
1: Covered in dogs and blankets.
2: I love being ensconced in dogs.
0: Ensconced in dogs.
1: Ensconced.
0: Okay. They got to get ready for the season two.
1: Yeah, they do.
2: Every day it's a Pepsi commercial over here. And Brendan, you probably don't remember that either.
0: Another reference that went right past him.
1: Yep.
4: 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It's Courtney and Brendan in the morning. Now, Cat Country Traffic.
1: 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We've got a disabled vehicle in the right shoulder, 95 northbound at Branch Avenue, not causing any delays behind it. It is something to watch out for. You ride into Providence on 95 northbound. It is moving at the speed limit up past Thurber's Avenue to 195. Both sides of the Washington Bridge are moving along nicely. No trouble on the Providence River Bridge heading eastbound. Westbound, no trouble at the state line. Further up on 95 northbound, we've got a crash reported up by Robert Toner Boulevard. This is the reason for the backups that you're going to encounter just before 295 in North Attleboro if you're on 95 northbound, and you don't really get out of that trouble spot until you're up by the 495 interchange. It's heavy and slow from Toner Boulevard up to 495. 495 looking good in both directions. We do have a crash reported on 495 southbound over by Route 18 in the Middleboro area with just some minor slowdowns behind that. 140 northbound, you'll see brake lights after Stephen Street getting onto Route 24, and on 24 northbound, residual delays from a crash up at the Horse Bridge earlier this morning. That has you backed up to Belmont Street in Brockton. It's a slow go up through Brockton and Avon. 495, good on the northbound side. Around Providence, you're fine on 295, the 610, Route 37, and Route 4. 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Cat

0: Country 98.1, Courtney and Brendan in the morning. Oh boy, we've got passes for the Pete Bruins, baby. Oh, I'm so excited. Kicking off this season, we've got preseason fan fest passes.
1: You almost sounded angry for a second.
0: Oh, I'm so excited.
1: Maybe it's the fighter in you when it comes to hockey.
0: ProvidenceBruins.com for tickets and info. Complete schedule, if you will.
1: It's there.
0: But you can also win those passes from us. We're going to give those away this week. And you know, we're going to have the hookup all season long for P Bruins passes. And did you see on your desk that there's the whole schedule of when we're going to be there?
1: Oh, is that what that was?
0: Yeah.
1: I saw something.
0: So
1: there's
0: a whole schedule of when Cat Country's going to be on site.
1: Uh-huh.
0: And so we'll talk about that too, because we're going to be there a bunch of times. But specifically when we're going to be there as well, including the country night and the teddy bear.

0: staring back at
1: you. And you're like, hello.
0: In bright lights.
1: We made it, baby.
0: That's it. Yeah.
1: You made it over there. And one of my friends, I don't know where she got the picture. Maybe it was online. She sent me the picture. She goes, is this real? And I was like,
0: you can't tell anymore when you see it online.
1: Yeah, exactly. She's kind of like, is this real or did somebody make this? No, like an AI thing. And I go, no, it's real. Mm-hmm. I actually have a client one time went, oh my gosh, I just saw you at my market basket. It was a giant picture. I said, oh, well, I'm sorry. Oh, did I scare you?
0: Yeah.
1: I was like, I'm so sorry. But it's just kind of fun, you know, seeing those around. To like, oh my goodness gracious.
0: Right.
1: Yeah.
0: But on the Jumbotron, it's totally different.
1: Yes, that's different.
0: And the hard part is when you're on the Jumbotron, mm-hmm. people don't realize this. Like the cameras are on you to put your face on the Jumbotron,
1: yes.
0: but you can't see the Jumbotron from
1: right.
0: where you're standing. So when you turn around because you're thinking, oh, I got to see myself,
1: see
0: on,
1: myself
0: the Jumbotron,
1: on the Jumbotron,
0: all you see is
1: the back of
0: your head.
1: Yes, exactly. It's kind of a funny sensation.
0: Yeah.
1: And when you talk into the microphones, it's a funny sensation too with like the delay.
0: Right.
1: So you have to, like the first few times I did it, I was like talking too slowly because mm-hmm. I was getting messed up with the delay. You just have to go for it.
0: Yeah.
1: And talk fast. Like just keep talking regularly.
0: So when you and I were doing that last season, mm-hmm. as soon as they put us on, and I know we're on, I am laser focused on keep looking at that camera because
1: yeah.
0: I know if I turn around and you turn around, we're going to look like complete fools.
1: And people be like, what are they looking at?
0: Yeah, they're but you always turn around, so I'm just thinking to myself, let her look.
1: Just don't turn around.
0: Because yeah.
1: I look throughout,
0: yeah.
1: and I like to wave to everybody.
0: Nobody knows where you are.
1: And it's like, I'm looking at that. And it's funny because when we go with people and people are like, well, where are you when you're doing
0: exactly.
1: the Jumbotron thing? Because you're not in the middle of the ice or anything.
0: They're looking at the Jumbotron.
1: Yeah.
0: They're not looking at you.
1: Right, right.
0: Looking
1: that's
0: at the Jumbotron.
1: True, that's true. But yeah. some of the people closest, they know what the deal is. So I wave to them
0: yeah.
1: because they're looking right at us.
0: Uh-huh.
1: Well, you don't know because you're not looking.
0: Oh, I know they're there. But they're all there to
1: you're
0: see
1: only
0: you.
1: Looking right there. You're looking right at the camera.
0: Exactly.
1: You know? So,
0: somebody has to.
1: Yeah, and I'm like flitting my way off. Oh, wow.
0: A loose cannon.
1: Exactly. So I guess that you would say that would be our fall ritual, is that we start getting ready for
0: oh,
1: the hockey
0: absolutely.
1: Games.
0: Yes.
1: Yeah. We get real excited for that, as you can tell.
0: Mm-hmm.
1: And we start looking at, you know, okay, when the game's coming up, when can we go,
0: right.
1: and all
0: where
1: of that.
0: Where am I going to park?
1: Exactly. Talking to family, who wants to go when. That's kind of our fall ritual, mm-hmm. I would say.
0: Yeah.
1: And it starts around October-ish when we start to think about this.
0: Sure does.
1: Yeah, yeah. So we're asking you today about your fall ritual. Maybe it's something that you eat. Maybe it's something you drink, the pumpkin spice.
0: Mm-hmm.
1: Maybe you go out and about and do a little apple picking. Your family does that, right?
0: They went over the weekend, my wife and kids and
1: oh,
0: my in-laws. They did, yeah. So
1: You didn't go?
0: No. It's well, not my thing.
1: Oh,
0: it's their thing.
1: Okay.
0: Yeah,
1: that's
0: they go with the
1: thing.
0: In-laws.
1: You know. All right. I haven't been apple picking
0: an apple
1: forever.
0: Fight would break out. It just wouldn't be pretty.
1: Oh, you'd start whacking people with a...
0: I might be tempted.
1: Gosh.
0: There might be one or
1: there
0: two
1: might be
0: stray
1: apples.
0: Yeah.
1: Yeah. They just fell, and I don't know
0: right.
1: what happened, so I just...
0: Lost
1: yeah.
0: my grip.
1: I lived near one, an apple orchard, and so we used to just kind of cruise on through there. I used to see people being
0: AKA
1: like, what are they doing?
0: Trespassing. Used to cruise on through.
1: You know, well, uh-huh. I did some work for them. You know, I mucked the stalls and whatnot, and we rode the ponies and stuff.
0: Oh, okay.
1: We ate the apples.
0: I see.
1: And we'd see people picking them and be like, oh, hey, what are they... They're paying for that?
0: Yes, I've got two giant bags of apples sitting on my kitchen counter where they
1: oh.
0: will probably stay for the next 2 months. And then we'll decide, hey, we really need to get rid of these apples now.
1: You need to make something with them.
0: No, they need to make something
1: oh.
0: with them.
1: Okay.
0: It's not my
1: you
0: thing.
1: You don't want to make a crisp.
0: I took an apple out of one of the bags yesterday. I brought it in. I took three bites of it
1: yep.
0: yesterday after the show.
1: Mm-hmm.
0: Terrible.
1: You didn't like it?
0: No, it was
1: oh,
0: like so
1: no.
0: tart. There was no sweetness
1: oh.
0: to it. Nothing. It was ugh.
1: If they're too tart, I'm...
0: Yeah, exactly. Three bites.
1: I can't
0: like,
1: do it.
0: Well, maybe it's just one bad apple. I've got 40 other ones in the bag.
1: You know what they say about one bad apple?
0: Exactly. Yeah, they do. Spit it out.
1: So 401-224-1285. Feel free to give us a call. Send us a text. We want to know, do you have any fall rituals? What are they? And do your habits change when the fall comes in?
0: Right.
1: It's happy fall today.
0: Yay.
1: Cat Country Mornings.
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2: Brought to you by Moriarty Spence. Still a nice ride coming into Providence on 95 northbound with no slowdowns. Leaving the city, though, different story. You still have a disabled truck in the right shoulder over by Branch Avenue. Traffic's getting by that one, but you do have delays further up, about a mile before 295 in the Attleboro stretch there because of a crash blocking the two left lanes over by Robert Toner Boulevard. A multi-vehicle crash there. You're going to need some extra time getting by that, and there are some residual delays after that as well, after Toner Boulevard heading up towards the Mansfield rest area. 495 is good in both directions. 95 on the southbound side. We're seeing volume picking up as you make your way into Providence. Going about 40 miles an hour from Branch Avenue down to 146. On 146, it's brake lights after Admiral Street. The 610 inbound is looking good. 295, both directions, we're doing fine. Over on the south coast, Washington Bridge, Washington Bridge is fine on 195 east and westbound right now, with just some minor slowdowns on the eastbound side. Over on the south coast between Westport and Wareham, you've got a speed limit ride there. 140 northbound, tied up after Stephen Street in East Taunton, getting on to 24. And on 24 northbound, you've got delays which start up just before Harrison Boulevard and ease up by Route 139. Moriarty's Fence, your invisible fence brand, pet safety experts, keeping pets safe at home for over 37 years, guaranteed. 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
0: Cat Country Weather. And we've got clouds to start, but more sunshine for the rest of your day. Breezy with a high of 64 this afternoon, low 51 for tonight. And tomorrow, mix of sun and clouds, windy with a high of 65. Right now, we have 57 in Dartmouth, 58 in Middletown, 56 in Providence here at Southern New England's Country.

0: Country 98.1, Courtney and Brandon in the morning. It is your Tuesday, 6:59, and can you smell it? Fall's in the air, baby.
1: Is that what that is?
0: Pumpkin spice. Apple cider donuts.
1: Oh, yes.
0: Mm-hmm. Yeah. You didn't bring in a bunch yesterday, just one.
1: I brought them. My wife and kids went to Jazzwell's Farm in Smithfield.
0: Yeah, yeah.
1: Over the weekend, they did some apple picking. They brought back some cider donuts. Mm. I think there were only maybe 7 or 8 of them in the box. So okay. I couldn't bring in a whole bunch.
0: Right. Not to say, I mean, just sometimes when there's one, there's a bunch. You know what I mean?
1: Yeah.
0: Like sometimes when you...
1: Yeah. We have to share them. Like if I had taken more than my allotted one donut.
0: You would have heard about it.
1: I would have heard about it.
0: Yeah. We went to Confreda Farms because we'll do that. That's actually one of my fall... traditions,
1: course, yeah.
0: And Willie from Warwick, yeah, he's usually there,
1: right.
0: You know, doing the wagons there, mm-hmm. You know, and everybody going out and picking pumpkins and going, there's all sorts of stuff that they have over there.
1: Yeah.
0: With the little, you know, the hay rides and stuff.
1: It's been years since I've been there. My kids were little last time we went.
0: Okay. Mm-hmm. It's so much fun. So I bring my granddaughter every year. I'm going to have to go ask her and say, hey, we got to put a plan together in October for this because it's kind of our little tradition.
1: You think she's still going to be in with it?
0: Yeah. It's like we go every year. Yeah.
1: Okay.
0: And I sometimes she'll bring a friend, and then they'll go on all the rides together, and sometimes not. And it's just me and her.
1: Because I know the Washington County Fair was also like your tradition with her, and that changed up a little bit too, right? She didn't want to bring a friend or something?
0: Well, she was going to bring some friends, but they couldn't go,
1: right.
0: And so then, but she didn't go on the rides, but then we just went around and walked. But it was a little different, but she still wanted to go.
1: Okay.
0: So I'm like, all right, cool. She still wants to hang with old grandma over here.
1: Absolutely. Hey, enjoy that time.
0: What do I call myself? Young G?
1: She's
0: going to
1: have to have that little sit-down with you
0: at some
1: point.
0: It's not trending.
1: There.
0: Yeah, they're not. They don't call me Young G. It's not trending. I call myself that.
1: When you go to just G, but you know something's up.
0: Exactly. I like to go to Confreda Farms, and that's one of the things, you know, it's just like, that's probably one of our big traditions for the fall. Mm-hmm. It's a ritual that we always have to do. Just, you know, pick out a pumpkin and just enjoy and have all the delicious foods there and stuff like that. And just, yeah, it's a lot of fun.
1: The time that I went, I remember it was very late in the season. Mm-hmm. I was like making up for lost time.
0: Yep.
1: Didn't really know where to go, so we ended up there, but they had like 6 pumpkins left in the patch.
0: Very slim pickings. Yeah, because so many people go there.
1: We still had fun, though. It was very enjoyable.
0: It's really fun. They got rides and everything. Mm-hmm. So we want to know, what is that thing that you do? Maybe your habits change during the fall, like you go to longer socks so your legs don't get breezy.
1: It's the first thing that came to mind.
0: Do you have any fall rituals? Give us a call, 401-224-1285. You can text us as well. And we're going to go back to the phones. A call from Rochester. Good morning.
2: My name is Marianne. I figured I'd call in because this is definitely my time of year.
0: Oh, good.
1: Awesome.
0: Oh, Marianne, I love it.
2: One of my best friends and I, we always go apple picking. We've been going apple picking for we're going on at least 6 years now.
0: Oh, nice.
2: And it's one of our favorite things to do. We always go to Parley Farms in Kingsborough, Massachusetts. It's a really big farm. It's just full of fall fun and great family place if you're looking to go with your family. Apple cider donuts are always like a must have.
0: Oh, totally. Yes. Oh my gosh, that's so fun.
2: Another thing that I like to do, it's more close to like end of summer, early fall, but another friend and I, we also have a tradition where we go sunflower picking together, and we've been doing that for a few years as well.
0: Oh my gosh.
2: It's kind of nice to like have these fall traditions and like keep those memories alive as we have, you know, all these changes in our lives.
0: Yeah.
2: And, you know, it's just like reminiscing on those good times. So
0: it's good to have certain constants like that. And that's awesome. You're like the fall nature girl. I love it.
2: Right.
1: I think Courtney wants to get in on this apple picking and sunflower picking thing you do.
0: This is so cool.
2: Yeah, you definitely should. Especially at there's 2 farms that I like to go to. Elliott Farm in Lakeville is an amazing place. It's a little bit smaller, mm-hmm. but then I also love Parley Farms in Kingsborough. It's a little bit bigger.
0: Yep.
2: But they also have the pumpkin picking, the apple picking, and sunflower picking or flower picking in general. It's definitely really awesome. And their cider donuts they're mini, but they're delicious.
0: Oh.
2: I always look for those good. You've got to have a snack while you apple pick.
0: I got to have a snack while I do everything.
1: You have thought of everything.
2: Exactly. You got to have like fuel to, you know, pick your apples.
0: Exactly.
2: So, honey crisps are delicious. They're like one of my favorite.
0: Marianne, this is so cool. I'm going to have to get my husband to go with me.
1: I want to know what's in Marianne Stanley while she's apple picking.
0: I know, Marianne.
1: You're making this sound way too much fun.
3: 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It's Courtney and Brendan in the morning. 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
1: No problems coming into Providence on 95 northbound. Still a speed limit right up past Thurber's Avenue. It's getting out of town that's a little bit trickier. On 95 northbound up by 295 in the Attleboro stretch. We still have a multi-car crash blocking the two left lanes up by Toner Boulevard. That's the reason for the backups, about 2 to 3 miles worth, which start just after Route 1 in Attleboro. Heading up towards 495, things don't really ease up until you're just before 495. 495 itself is fine in both directions. 295 is unaffected by the crash on 95 northbound. Your ride on 146 southbound is good down to Branch Avenue. Some brake lights after that. The 610 inbound is looking good as well. No problems on Route 37. Newport and Jamestown bridges are fine there on 138 eastbound and westbound. 195 east, you're good out to Wareham. 140 northbound, it's stop and go after Stevens Street, getting onto Route 24. And on 24 northbound, you've got some running room up to Belmont Street in Brockton. After that, delays up by Harrison Boulevard, moving about 20 miles an hour there. These are all residual delays from an earlier crash up by the Horse Bridge on 24 northbound. 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

0: Country 98.1. We are Southern New England's country. We've got your passes for the P Bruins. We're going to give those away in just a bit. Preseason Fan Fest. We're getting you ready for the season coming on. Yeah. It is 7:11 on your Tuesday. It's the first day of fall, and we're talking about your rituals, any fall rituals that you have. We'd like to know about them. We're very nosy every morning. We want to know what's going on.
1: We want to get in your business.
0: Exactly. We've gotten calls and texts coming in around this as well.
1: Absolutely. 401-224-1285 is our number. If you want to chime in on this, Tara on the text line, she says she's bummed that summer is done because she absolutely loves the warm weather, but she's becoming a fall person.
0: Oh.
1: She says, Labor Day weekend, everything came out in her house. It's now Falloween.
0: Falloween.
1: Falloween.
0: First, it was Summerween. A lot of people got into all of that, you know, in the summertime in August and stuff like that, putting all of these fall things now. It's, yes.
1: I was in my garage yesterday looking at the inflatables. I'm thinking, is it time yet?
0: Right.
1: Almost. We get this nor'easter thing coming through this weekend, so I'm going to hold off. I think next week I'll put the direct decorations out in the yard. But Tara says she's looking forward to fall this year even more because she's going to Disney with her daughter and the grandkids and meeting up with her son who lives in Florida now, so she's very excited for that.
0: Oh, nice. Mm-hmm. Oh, that's really cool.
1: But she also loves her pumpkin iced coffee and going to the pumpkin patch with the grandkids too.
0: Right, right. Yeah, I do love to go and pick out pumpkins and stuff and then trying to do whatever with them, but I'm not very good at it. But I try.
1: A little carving, right?
0: Yeah, I'm not that good, though. Are you good at the carving?
1: I'm terrible. I'm the worst.
0: I'm really bad. And then I try to get, okay, we're going to take everything out of it. We're going to, you know, put all the pumpkin seeds. We're going to bake them.
1: That's the part I'm good at.
0: I burn them. It's like terrible.
1: Pumpkin seeds?
0: Because you shouldn't leave them in there very long.
1: Even with the new oven.
0: Well, I haven't tried it with the new oven. So
1: this is going to make all the difference.
0: Game changer.
1: This is it.
0: Oh, you're giving me a lot of credit.
1: For once, everyone in your household is going to know what good roasted pumpkin seeds are supposed to taste like.
0: Right, because I got my new oven.
1: Because you've been letting them down for years.
0: Yes, exactly. And then when they still suck, they're going to be like, oh, no. Operator error. They're like, oh, no. Just put more salt on them, okay?
1: No, give yourself more credit. You'll get this right.
0: I was making meatloaf yesterday.
1: Oh, no.
0: And it was funny. I was doing telehealth, and I was in between. And I said, I'm so sorry. Hang on one second. I just have to throw my meatloaf in. And they're like, oh, do you make your meatloaf with such and such or such and such? And I go, it's Stouffer's. Whatever
1: Stouffer's put in. Meatloaf?
0: Yes.
1: Oh, wait. So you didn't even, like, mold the meat?
0: No, I didn't mold the meat. I know how to. I've made a meatloaf before. I didn't have time. This is a very busy week. I just threw the meatloaf. In, threw it for 65 minutes on 375.
1: I thought you were going all Julia Child in the kitchen with a meatloaf. It's Stouffer's.
0: And then I had like a Trader Joe's mashed potato that was loaded. That was, you could just throw that in the microwave. For
1: easy.
0: I threw it all. All right, honey, here you go. Here's dinner. I got to get more telehealth. I got to go upstairs. Julia Child.
1: Your husband's
0: not
1: going to complain about it. It's ready and
0: he
1: hot.
0: Goes, oh, you outdid yourself again. I really know how to put on an oven.
1: He knows what he's getting, that's for sure.
0: He goes, I didn't marry you for your cooking. I know, honey, I know. 401-224-1285. Going to go back to the phones. Let's see who we got on the line. Oh, we're talking about our fall rituals. Good morning, what's yours?
2: Honestly, I love raking the leaves because, you know, you can make scarecrows and you can just make your yard look good. It smells good in the air, you know. And
0: what's your phone number? You'd like to come over to my house and help out with my leaves. You love it so much.
2: Yeah, I love raking the leaves, getting the mums out, planting the mums for my mom because she just had a big back surgery. So I love doing things around the house for her.
0: That's really nice. Yeah. So she might not be able to do some of the things that she would like to get the fall, you know, get the fall look going on at home. So you're doing it for her. That's awesome.
2: Yep. And I love the pumpkins, you know, the time of the year. Halloween is, you know, my favorite holiday. And plus my birthday is next Thursday. So.
0: Oh, happy birthday. So this is your time to shine.
2: Yeah.
0: Yeah, that's awesome.
2: I actually had a request for a song if I could hear it.
0: Oh, what were you looking for?
2: Excuse me for not knowing the name of the person that sings it, but it goes, girl, you look good. Damn.
1: Well, that narrows it down. Took us from 1 in 500 songs to about 1 in 80.
2: It's got like a good bass in it, and it comes in really good in my dad's truck, and we always like to hear it. And
0: trying to think of which one that is.
1: Girl, you look good. Damn.
2: Yeah, girl, you look good. Damn.
0: Who is this, by the way?
2: This is Joe from Taunton.
0: Oh, Joe from Taunton. Okay.
1: I don't know the song, but I'm going to search around, and if I can't find it, I'm going to record a new song called Girl, You Look Good. Damn. Because I think it sounds like a hit.
0: And we're going to thank you, Joe.
1: Yeah, I'll give you half.
0: Exactly.
2: Girl, you look good. Damn.
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10: A-N-G-L-E for angle there. 95 northbound coming into Providence. Got some volume now. Up after Thurber's Avenue, heading up towards 195. 195 both sides of the Washington Bridge starting to jam up. And on 95 northbound, still have that disabled truck in the right shoulder over by Branch Avenue. You'll get by that with no problems. Your problems, though, start just after the state line, heading up into the Attleboro stretch. Still have a crash blocking the two left lanes. Multiple vehicles involved there up by Toner Boulevard. And yeah, it's a slow go on 95 northbound. You may want to seek an alternate way. It looks like the traffic on Route 1 heading up through Plainville and into Wrentham, that's actually heavier than usual. People trying to get up to 495 without sitting in this traffic on 95 north, because those delays do stretch up to 495. 495 is good in both directions. 95 on the southbound side, seeing some delays coming into Providence now just before Branch Avenue. 146 is also slow at Branch Avenue. The 610 inbound is looking good. 295 northbound and southbound, you're okay there as well. Over on the south coast, 195 is an easy ride in both directions. 140 northbound taps the brakes after Stephen Street, getting onto 24. And on 24 northbound, pockets between Belmont Street and Brockton and Harrison Boulevard up in Avon. 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
8: 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So we do have clouds, but more sunshine by the afternoon. Breezy with a high of 64, low 51 for tonight. And tomorrow looking pretty decent. Windy, a mix of sun and clouds with a high of 65. Right now we have 56 in Barrington. We have 58 in New Bedford, 56 in Providence here at Southern New England's Country. Catch.

0: Hot Country 98.1, the latest from Jelly Roll, Hands Up. It is 7:30 on your Tuesday. Happy fall.
1: Yeah, it's the first day of fall here. Can you spell that pumpkin spice in the air? Or is that something else? I'm not sure.
0: And the apple
1: could just be the air freshener now. Oh, apple cider donuts, yeah. My favorite.
0: Yes.
1: That's the thing I look forward to most.
0: So good.
1: In the fall. And then they just disappear off the shelves.
0: And that,
1: with no warning sometimes.
0: They don't stay for very long, do they?
1: They really don't. Mm. I don't know what happens. Maybe they run out of cider or something to make the, if that's even how they make them.
0: Do you like cider, just regular cider?
1: You know, I buy cider every year. Mm-hmm. I end up throwing it out. Like, I can't get through it. I don't know why.
0: Yeah, it's kind of like eggnog. I mean, it's delicious, but sometimes after a while, you had enough.
1: Right.
0: Like, just have a little and you're good.
1: Like, for me, it's like a sip of the apple cider.
0: Mm-hmm.
1: Maybe a half a glass. And that's it. It's like, oh, yeah, it's all right.
0: Yeah. You like the donuts better.
1: The donuts are way better.
0: Yeah.
1: Absolutely. 401-224-1285 is our number. If you want to give us a call or send us a text this morning, you can do that. We're talking fall. We want to know, what changes are you making for the fall? For me, it's a lot of wardrobe things.
0: Oh, yeah.
1: My short sleeve shirts go away. The long sleeve shirts come out. The short socks go away.
0: Mm-hmm.
1: Bring up the taller socks.
0: You had me laughing. We didn't want breeziness on your ankles.
1: Right. Maybe I need longer pants.
0: I was going to say.
1: That might be the problem.
0: That might be a pants issue. Some people wear shorts all year.
1: They do.
0: Flip-flops and shorts, and they love it until it's like snow on the ground. They are not going to change.
1: I don't know how those people can do it.
0: They just must be, they must run warm all the time.
1: Maybe.
0: Because I would be like freezing. Well, I get hot, cold, so I'd really be hot, cold with that.
1: I'm cold all summer, too. I don't even break a sweat.
0: Right. So. Yeah, so exactly. You can't do that then.
1: With the fall coming, I need to make sure I'm bundled up. Bethany from Rehoboth on the text line this morning says, I'm looking forward to fall, especially this year. I'm opening up a little farm stand with my baked goods and my mom's preserves this weekend.
0: Oh, that's so cool.
1: Nice. She picks like the rainiest weekend with rain in the forecast.
0: But that's really cool. I went to go see my sister. She's got a house over in Hudson Valley and in New York. And that's so cool. They had the little farm stands everywhere on the way there.
1: Uh-huh.
0: It just, and I said, this is so cool to stop places. And they have the honor system. They have like a little cash box you put money in or whatever. But I was like, this is so cool. Get some cookies, get some jam, stuff like that.
1: But were you honest?
0: Yeah, of course.
1: Yeah, really?
0: Of course.
1: Be honest.
0: I'm always honest.
1: Okay.
0: Well, I mean, like, as honest as I think I can be. You said this before. I wasn't honest. No, I tried to be very honest.
1: Okay, yeah. I trust you.
0: A guilty conscience about everything, so I would feel like, oh my God, did they think that I took something?
1: No. Well, you never know with some of these farm stands now. They put up little cameras and stuff. If you're not being honest, they'll put you all over Facebook.
0: I put extra money in there just to be like...
1: That's smart.
0: I don't want to be on blast.
1: Because if you try and cheat them, next thing you know, you'll be on Facebook. Do you know this lady?
0: I don't want to be on blast. Oh, no.
1: Marsha from Foster says we need to warm our cider in the microwave.
0: Yes, that's the best way.
1: Is it real? See, I have mine cold. Maybe
0: you got to have it warm.
1: Oh, now you tell me.
0: What's up with you? You don't need to know that?
1: Lots of things. Lots of things.
0: So 401-224-1285, we're talking about fall rituals. We want to know what yours is, and we're going to go back to the phones. Good morning.
2: Apple picking as well.
0: Oh, you love it. Yeah. Do you go with multiple people or your family?
2: My family, my son and my husband.
0: Oh, nice. And are they into it as well?
2: For the most part.
0: Yeah.
1: That's a no.
0: She's dragging them there. What do you entice them with, what you're going to bake after you get home? You know, what you're going to make the apples into?
2: Yes, the apple pie with the vanilla bean ice cream.
0: Oh.
1: Oh, now we're talking.
0: I like that. That's very specific and delicious.
1: Uh-huh.
0: Mm. And who is this?
2: This is Felicia.
0: And where are you calling from, Felicia?
2: Tiverton, where I am.
1: Do you have a secret ingredient that goes into your pie, like to make it extra special?
2: A little extra love, of course.
0: Of course.
1: Correct answer.
0: So, Bren, this is what you need to do. You have two things of apples at your house. You need to be making some delicious crisp or an apple pie with vanilla bean ice cream. Yes, you do.
1: With love, right?
0: Yes. He'll put something extra in there. I don't know if it's love, but don't
1: sugar.
0: Have me make it, because definitely, more sugar.
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1: It's brought to you by Taco Bell. We've got some delays on 195 on the westbound side. A fully engulfed vehicle fire. Actually, 195 westbound. This is over by Route 6 in the Swansea area. Both travel lanes there are blocked at the moment. So we've got some delays, and you may be sitting through them if you're in that area. 195 westbound approaching the Washington Bridge. Also sluggish there at the state line as you make your way closer to the bridge and into Providence. 95 northbound. Still have a disabled truck in the right shoulder at Branch Avenue. That's been there for quite some time. Traffic is getting around that. The bigger delays, though, happen up as you approach Attleboro. Just after the state line, you've got some brake lights there. Heading up to Toner Boulevard, we had an earlier crash there blocking the two left lanes. That crash has been cleared out of the way, so if you're stuck in that backup, you should be moving along quickly. Same thing on 295, where your delays start just after Route 1. 95 southbound coming into Providence, you've got slowdown starting at George Street down to 146, and on 146, just after Branch Avenue, headed down towards Admiral Street, it's slow going there as well. Route 6 also has minor slowdowns after Killingley Street on the eastbound side, making your way up towards Route 10. No problems on Route 37 at the moment, and we're good over the Newport and Jamestown bridges. 140 northbound stalls out after Stephen Street. 24 northbound has delays starting at Harrison Boulevard. 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Taco Bell's Lux Boxes. 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
1: And good morning, everyone. It's Courtney and Brendan. It is 7:43, and I love this story. There's a Florida man walking to all four corners of the continental U.S. to raise awareness about mental health. Brought his journey through Rhode Island yesterday. I didn't even realize this.
2: I heard about this.
1: I would have liked to go on out and done a little cheering for him. Kendall Ray Edwards walked from Narragansett to Warwick as he continued the final leg of a nearly five-year mission to build around a simple message, you matter. He said, I'm out here for the ones who are currently struggling to let them know that there is hope and that they do matter. Edwards said that he's walked more than 11,600 miles over 955 days. He said it doesn't even feel real. Every day is an adventure. I'm sure he's meeting a lot of people, you know, people who do this. It's pretty amazing, all the stories they have along the way.
2: Oh, of course
1: on their
2: is.
1: Journey. Yeah. He said that he's endured significant struggles throughout his life, including mental health struggles, suicide attempts, an overdose, and time behind bars. And while he was incarcerated, he read a newspaper article about a man who had walked across the country. He said the story stayed with him and eventually inspired his own journey. And he says, you know, keep going, be kind to yourselves, be kind to each other, and lift someone up with love and positivity. So I love that. What a great message. Mm-hmm. He's been through so much, but he's using his, you know, they say, use your mess as your message.
2: Right.
1: You know?
2: How many miles did you say? 11,600?
1: 11,000, yeah.
2: 11,600. Yeah. Get that man a foot massage.
1: Isn't that crazy? Yeah, at every stop, right?
2: Right,
1: exactly. He needs that at every stop, absolutely. But yeah. Good on him.
2: What's more New England of a collab than Dunkin' and L.L. Bean? These
1: wow.
2: are two brands that have spent decades occupying roughly the same corner of the New England psyche. They're teaming up for their first ever collaboration. Yesterday,
1: yeah.
2: they announced a limited edition collection. It includes a classic crew neck bird's eye sweater from L.L. Bean and a Dunkin' version of their iconic boat and tote. That's L.L. Bean's sturdy canvas bag. The sweater, featured in Dunkin's signature vibrant magenta, will sell for just under $80. The tote is somewhere around $60, and it's in the coffee chain's signature orange and pink with both brands' logos embroidered on it. They'll also have matching sweater and tote cup sleeves, which you can get starting today at participating Dunkin' shops.
1: We're going to see those around.
2: And just what you didn't know your coffee needed, a little tiny L.L. Bean sweater to put it in.
1: Oh, cute.
2: It's freaking adorable is what it is. And it's available for a limited time. And I don't usually latch on to these things. But when you see your cup of coffee wearing
1: a sweater
2: with little sleeves, it's like...
1: Aww.
2: Can you not help but want to give it a hug? You know?
1: We already do hug our coffee, so this is just a little bit more.
2: Residents up in Maine, instead of the sweater, they get the mini L.L. Bean tote. Which is even funnier, really.
1: Yeah, because it's cute.
2: Yeah, it's got long handles on it, so you can carry your iced beverage like a little tote bag, which is great. So the lid pops off and it spills everywhere.
1: Yeah, I was going to say, I really hope it's secure because that could be a little messy.
2: Uh-huh.
1: Oh, my gosh. Adorable, though.
2: Where's Dell's to get in on this action?
1: Right?
2: Can we get like a Dell's collab with somebody?
1: Oh, that would
2: be
1: cool.
2: Rhode Island represent. Come on now.
1: But what would they put it in? A little bathing suit? A little two-piece?
2: I don't know. Yeah, maybe. That'd be fun.
1: Because they wouldn't need a sweater, but how cute is that?
2: Yeah, absolutely. Oh, bikini for your dolls.
1: Yes.
2: Yes.
1: I love it.
0: It's Courtney and Brendan waking you up.
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4: Small delays becoming big delays on 195 westbound. We've got about a 2 mile backup now. Just the left lane is getting by on 195 westbound at Route 6 in the Swansea area. Because of a vehicle fire, the two right lanes are blocked there. And yeah, just slow going. You get some running room after that, heading through Rehoboth and into Seekonk. And then you hit the Washington Bridge and there's slowdowns there as well. Just after the state line, 195 eastbound also slow going over the Iway Bridge headed towards the Washington. Your 95 northbound ride now has brake lights at the airport connector road up to Thurber's Avenue. It's a slow roll there. Things do ease up just a bit on your way up towards 195. Further up, things are getting better on 95 northbound just before 295 in the Attleboro stretch, but you're still going about 40 miles an hour from there up to 495. That's the scene of an earlier crash over by Toner Boulevard. Also slower on 295 northbound just after Route 1 in North Attleboro on your way up towards 95. 95 southbound has delays starting back at Route 114 all the way down to 146. That's a few miles of traffic where you're just going about 20 miles an hour. On 146, it's brake lights now starting at Branch Avenue. 6 eastbound after Killingley Street is sluggish. No real problems on Route 10 northbound. It's about a 25 mile an hour ride starting at Westminster Street. Route 37 is looking good. Route 4 is okay. Newport and Jamestown bridges are fine. Incident free on 195 eastbound all the way out to Wareham. 140 northbound has the usual delays getting on to Route 24. And on Route 24, it's pockets at Harrison Boulevard up to 93. 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
0: 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So we do have clouds to start, then more sunshine as the day goes on. Breezy out there with a high of 64. Low 51 for tonight and tomorrow. Mix of sun and clouds. Windy with a high of 65. Right now, we have 57 in Seekonk, 55 in North Smithfield, 57 in Providence here at Southern New England's Country. And we have your passes for the P. Bruins preseason fan fest. A four-pack right now. Give us a call. 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

0: Country. Hi, who's this?
1: This is Kim.
0: Hello, Kim. How are you this morning?
1: Good, how are you?
0: Good. Where are you calling from?
1: From Fall River.
0: Excellent. You're caller 9. Congratulations.
2: Woo!
1: Amazing!
2: You're going to see some hockey, baby!
0: Providence Bruins. It's their FanFest preseason game, and it's happening this Saturday night at the Amp. Puck drops at 7:05. You've got 4 tickets. 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
1: Oh, this is so awesome. Thank you so much.

0: Country 98.1. Courtney and Brendan in the morning. We have more calls and texts to be playing back because we've been talking about fall rituals this morning,
1: right,
0: which is very cool.
1: Yeah.
0: It is 8:01, but first we want breaking news. I didn't realize this. Fat Bear Week, baby.
1: It's back.
0: It's a whole thing.
1: Uh-huh.
0: People vote on these bears, and you can actually go to fatbearweek.org starting today through September 29th, and I guess they're looking at before and after pictures of the competing bears that are getting all, you know, they're getting their winter fat on so they can hibernate.
1: Right.
0: This is so interesting.
1: Uh-huh. Mm. It's certainly different. Just when I thought having a little sweater for my iced coffee was going to be the highlight of the day,
0: right,
1: along comes Fat Bear Week.
0: Yeah, and people are fascinated by this.
1: They really are.
0: They really get into this. I think it gets bigger and bigger each year.
1: Literally.
0: Yeah. That's true. I didn't even mean to make a...
1: Explore.org/fat-bear-week is where you can take a look at the contenders. You can also vote with winners advancing through a single elimination bracket until just one champion remains.
0: Sets to start
1: today at noontime. You can follow the competition through the famous bear cams.
0: Bear cams.
1: Cast ballots in each matchup during the tournament.
0: Yeah. I kind of love the cams. Like, do you ever watch some of the zoos, they have the cams up and stuff like that. I kind of like watching them.
1: I watch traffic cams every morning.
0: No,
1: it's sort of the same thing, except it's humans and cars.
0: I know.
1: It's really fascinating.
0: I think I kind of prefer the ones at the zoo, though.
1: They weave in and out of lanes. It's crazy.
0: You're like, wow, look at this.
1: Yeah.
0: What's happening? But this is fascinating. Adult males gain hundreds of pounds over the summer, bulking up from roughly 700 pounds to over 1,200 pounds to survive the winter. And the defending champion bear, number 32, Chuck, I guess he had...
1: Chunk.
0: Chunk. I thought it was Chuck.
1: No, it's Chunk. He's up against number 164, Bucky Dent.
0: He's a
1: 151 Walker and 903 Gully.
0: Yeah, so I guess they're going to have plenty of heavy competition in the days.
1: Heavy competition.
0: Yes.
1: Oh, that's a good one, too. Look at you.
0: As the votes pour in.
1: Yeah.
0: But yes, you can go to fatbearweek.org to find out more information on this.
1: And then watch your Facebook feed get littered with pictures of fat bears
0: fat bears.
1: Because you went looking for
0: exactly.
1: Fat bears.
0: It's that's going to be your new algorithm.
1: This could get me in all sorts of trouble and possibly break up a marriage.
0: Oh, no!
1: I'm just saying.
2: Oh, no. Courtney and Brendan Mornings. This is WCTK and WCTK HD1, New Bedford, Fall River, Warwick, Providence. Now, Cat Country traffic.
1: 95 southbound coming into Providence. You've got delays starting at George Street down to 146 on 146 Mineral Spring Avenue. Just after that, brake lights there as well. The 610 inbound is going slow, moving slowly on 10 northbound as far back as Niantic Avenue. A 20-mile-an-hour ride up to 95. 95 northbound, your delays start at Jefferson Boulevard up to Thurber's Avenue. That's where things are heaviest, moving about 30 miles between there and 195. On 195, the westbound side still have that vehicle fire blocking the two right lanes on 195 westbound at Route 6 in the Swansea area. Just the left lane gets by there, and it's about a 2.5 mile backup now, which makes the Washington Bridge look like an easy ride. It's just stop and go there, starting just after the state line. 195 eastbound is good out to Wareham. 140 northbound, it's brake lights starting just before Stevens Street now, getting through that construction zone. Also seeing some delays on 24 northbound at Padelford Street. Also, as you approach the construction zone up there by 24 and 140. Further up on 24 northbound, Harrison Boulevard up to 93. It's about a 20-mile-an-hour ride. 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

0: Country 98.1. Courtney and Brendan in the morning. Thanks so much for hanging with us. It is coming up on 8:10 on your Tuesday, and it's fall officially.
1: Yay! Mm-hmm.
0: Happy fall. Some of the summer people are kind of bummed out, but I think a lot of people are really looking forward to the fall. Maybe they don't love the winter, but they do love the fall and a lot of the rituals that we do.
1: I see it as a slight change of pace for me, you know, because the weddings start to wind down a little bit as we get more into like October.
0: Yeah.
1: So I get a little more free time for stuff. But I'm most impressed in that I got the things checked off of my to-do list that I thought I wasn't going to get to until the fall.
0: Right.
1: While you're away, okay. I got the pool closed up. So that's done.
0: Did.
1: Yeah.
0: Oh,
1: I mean, we were done swimming 3 weeks ago. But I'm glad that's done because the leaves are going to start to fall. Don't want those in the pool. I got all my windows washed. I've been talking about that for what seems like an eternity.
0: Wow.
1: Yeah, last Sunday, I got up early. I'm like, you know what? Today's the day. Let's get it done. Spent it like an hour and a half doing all the windows.
0: All the windows.
1: I can see outside now. The world is a beautiful place.
0: Beautiful.
1: And I see it from the comfort of my own home.
0: Oh, my gosh. That's awesome. So you feel accomplished. That's kind of maybe some of your fall rituals.
1: Right.
0: Closing things up for the summer.
1: Right.
0: And getting ready for the fall. That's awesome. We did put this up on our Facebook page. A lot of people love the haunted houses. That's what Daisy said, going to haunted houses with my daughter.
1: Oh, yeah.
0: Hay rides with the grandkids, says Susie. Waiting for summer, says Rick. Oh, sorry, Rick. Now I got to wait a whole nother year. Counting the days till spring, says Kathleen. Going to the apple orchard, says Mary Lou. Walking in the woods, says Catherine. Yeah, this is a really nice time, too, to go out and do some hiking. Because it's beautiful. It's cool, you know, but it's not cold. So it's really, really nice.
1: Just don't take me to a corn maze.
0: Oh, those you don't like those?
1: No, who pays to get lost?
0: I know. Sometimes I did one last year with Alma, and I was like, okay, I was a little, it is a little confusing.
1: Right.
0: And, I mean, it's supposed to be, but I,
1: I just can't handle it.
0: Yeah,
1: it's just not your thing. Anything else to do over the course of an hour or two than walking into a maze for the purpose of getting lost.
0: Lost, exactly. Mary says, give her some pumpkin munchkins. That sounds good. I'll take those too.
1: Those are great.
0: Decorating inside and outside of the house. Rachel says, going to a fall fest, carving pumpkins, apple picking, making pumpkin desserts. She likes to do a lot of stuff, getting ready for Halloween, watching the movies, trick-or-treating, stuff like that. And a lot of people talking about apple picking and just getting ready. Oh, and eating those apple cider donuts. Just like you love.
1: Definitely.
0: And then Brad said putting the AC in the window after taking it out yesterday. So sometimes we're in and out. This is the season for it too. Sometimes it's like, oh, we can take the ACs out, but no, I'm going to leave mine in till October probably because sometimes we get another little bump of like warmer weather and sometimes you need it upstairs in the bedroom. So that's what we're asking you. What is your fall ritual? And I know for us, it's a lot of the food stuff that we've been talking about, but there's also other things too of getting ready. Some people are getting earlier and earlier, getting ready for the holiday season.
1: I am not one of those people.
0: Yeah, you're not.
1: I think this year, if anything, I'm going to be late.
0: Yeah, you feel like that's just not going to be your jam.
1: I have no ideas of what people want anymore or what even makes a good gift. I'm at the point where they're going to get cash in envelopes.
0: I was going to say, is that because they're teenagers and you're not sure which direction to go?
1: Not just my kids. My wife, I don't know what to get her.
0: She's going
1: to
0: get cash in an envelope.
1: My parents, I have no idea. Just take the money. Go.
0: Oh, yeah. Me and Mike already said last night, we're like, we don't need to exchange this year, right? Yeah, we're good. I have a gift card to go on like a little overnight. I said we're going to do an overnight stay and go out to eat. We're not going to do like
1: one of those places
0: exchange.
1: With like the heart-shaped tubs.
0: Cuddles and bubbles.
1: Oh, that'd be fun, right?
0: Let's see if I can get Mike over there. Come on, we're going to Cuddles and Bubbles, baby.
1: But like even you and I have said like birthdays,
0: we're done.
1: The gift exchange thing.
0: It's every like, year we're trying to ratchet it up and it's like, all right, let's just
1: whatever.
0: Like, we don't need to exchange anymore. We'll just give each other like, you know, candy or something.
1: even that seems like a lot.
0: You don't even want to put the effort in for that. Oh, my goodness.
1: That's how tapped out I am.
0: See what I'm working with here?
1: Yeah.
0: You're like, we don't need to do this anymore, right?
1: Yeah, right.
0: It's like, okay.
1: Save ourselves the $20.
0: So we're going to go back to the phones, 401-224-1285. We're talking about examples of what you do to get into the mood for fall, your fall rituals. We have Liz in Scituate. What's your example?
2: I have a couple.
0: Oh, you do? Good morning, Elizabeth. What are they?
2: One is I try to find the prettiest seed that falls from the trees, and I press them.
0: Oh, you do leaf pressing. Oh, wow.
2: Yeah. And they're really cool. And then, of course, I create something with it.
0: Yep.
2: And then the second tradition is to go to the Scituate Art Festival.
1: Oh, it's coming up.
0: That's a big one. Coming up on the big holiday weekend.
2: Yep.
0: Yep.
2: Those are my two favorite things to do. true in the fall.
0: Let's hope for really great weather, too.
1: Mm-hmm.
2: I know. The last couple of times, it was kind of like crappy weather out.
0: Yeah. And we need good weather to go walk around and see everything, plus to go and get all the good food like Doughboys and everything, too.
2: That's I love the Doughboys.
0: Yep. Got to hit up all the food trucks.
2: Yep. Yes. Oh, yes. Absolutely.
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1: This vehicle fire in Swansea on 195 westbound, really tying things up. The roadway's reduced to one lane. They're just the left lanes getting by. Two right lanes are closed. And looking at the travel time boards on 195 from Swansea to the state line right now, it's 9 miles, but that's a 40-minute ride. So you've got delays there in Swansea. If you get on the highway in Rehoboth or Seekonk, then you're fine getting over the Washington Bridge. Very minimal volume there because everything's backed up there in Swansea. 95 northbound coming into Providence. It's heavy and slow starting from the airport connector road up to Thurber's Avenue. Heaviest over by Route 10. So you'll need some extra time there as well. Leaving the city on 95 northbound. Just some minor delays now up by 295 in North Attleboro. Moving about 40 miles an hour up past Toner Boulevard to 495. And then it's heavier after that. We've got a crash in the breakdown lane up by Route 1 in Sharon on 95 northbound. So that's causing delays, which are sending you back into Mansfield over by Route 140. 495 fine in both directions. 295 is looking good in both directions as well. 146 coming into Providence. Branch Avenue is where you'll see brake lights. On 95 southbound, your ride slows down starting at George Street. From there down to 146, it's heavy and slow. Elsewhere, Route 4 is all right. We've got a disabled truck in the right lane on 138 eastbound at the Jamestown Bridge. And 195 eastbound is a good ride all the way out to Wareham. 140 northbound, the usual slowdowns through the construction zone. On 24 northbound, you've got delays starting at Harrison Boulevard. 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
0: 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So we do have a cloudy start, then more sunshine as the day goes on. Going to be breezy out there too, with a high of 64, low 51 for tonight and tomorrow. Looking pretty good too. A mix of sun and clouds, windy with a high of 65. Right now we have 59 in Bristol. We have 60 in Mashpee, 58 in Providence, here at Southern New England's Country.

0: Stella Lefty, Boston, here at Southern New England's Country. It's Courtney and Brendan in the morning. Thanks for hanging with us. Happy Tuesday. Happy fall, everyone. It is 8:29, and we're asking you, do you have any fall rituals? We're going to go to the phones. We have a call from Carolina. Good morning.
1: Yeah, I like to go deer hunting.
0: Oh, you do? Oh, look who it is.
2: Wild Bill.
0: Wild Bill. How you been?
1: Oh, so-so.
0: So-so.
1: I got a slip disc in my back.
0: Oh, I'm sorry to hear that.
1: That would have been fun.
0: Yeah, that's not fun at all. Oh, I'm glad you chimed in this morning, though. So it's hunting is what you look forward to. Doing the tree stands, is that what you do?
1: Yeah.
0: Yeah, all right. See, nice. I know a little bit about it because Mouse, he's educated me a little bit.
2: Mm-hmm.
1: Yeah, fall brings in the deer season, and that's what I look forward to.
0: Are you much of like a Halloween guy or haunted house guy?
1: No.
0: All right.
1: No.
0: No, not at all.
2: Not okay. When you can be hunting.
0: Yeah, get out there in nature.
1: You go out there early and you see the woods come alive.
0: Mm-hmm.
1: And you see all kinds of animals that you wouldn't see.
0: Right, so it's just enjoying nature.
1: Yeah, you see owls, you see fisher cat, you mm-hmm. see raccoons.
0: Oh, nice. Yeah so it's all about nature for him.
2: He's seeing it all.
0: Yeah, getting in there and just kind of, and a lot of people will kind of grab the kayaks and do, you know, do some of that, which I still haven't done. I haven't gotten in the kayaks this summer.
2: Yeah, I think you just should give up on that.
0: Oh, I don't want to give up.
2: Summer's done.
0: And I wanted to do one more, like, big cookout. Not big, but, like, you know, family cookout.
2: Uh-huh.
0: And it's been raining the last couple of weeks.
2: Yeah, and you were away, so.
0: And then I got back, and I was like, oh, all right, we'll try it. You know, it's been, yeah, because it was for Sundays, and it's been raining, so.
2: Well, if it makes you feel better, I've had a volleyball net up in my backyard since May.
0: Yeah.
2: There's been one game of volleyball played.
0: One game.
2: And that was in May.
0: Okay. When you put it up.
2: Now it's just the thing that I have to mow the lawn around. Like when I mow, it's a pain.
0: It's a pain. Do you have to take that down or you can just leave it up there?
2: I want to take it down. My wife and my son are like, no, leave it up a little longer. We'll play. Fall is the best time to play, they're telling me.
0: Okay. Fall volleyball.
2: Yeah.
0: Okay.
2: Fall is when I'm going to be mowing around that. And,
0: and all of that jazz. Yeah, exactly. So we're asking you about fall rituals. We did put this up on our Facebook page. A lot of people were talking about hay rides and haunted houses. And Bobby mentioned soup season. I make soup every Sunday. My favorite is chicken gnocchi. Oh, wow.
2: Oh, wow.
0: Okay.
2: Cool.
0: Well, that's, I didn't think about it like that.
2: Soup
0: something
2: season.
0: Hearty and something, yeah, something that's going to warm your bones mm-hmm. if you're a little chilly outside.
2: I wonder if he's making it to eat now or if he freezes it and
0: right.
2: saves it for the wintertime.
0: Yeah, and it might be a she, Bobby with an
2: eye. Oh,
0: she,
2: oh so, with an eye. Okay.
0: Yeah, so but yeah. Soup season, you make a lot of it, and then mm-hmm. you put it so that you have it for other days, which is nice. Or other people, you can say, hey,
2: right.
0: share your soup.
2: I like that ramen soup. I just bought more of it today.
0: It's good stuff.
2: Yeah.
0: Yeah. So that's what we're asking you today. You can feel free to chime in too. 401-224-1285. We're talking about fall rituals,
2: mm-hmm.
0: and we were discussing ours earlier. Ours had to do with clothing, too.
2: Yeah. I take the short sleeve shirts and put those away, break out the long sleeve
0: mm-hmm.
2: shirts, change up my socks.
0: Yeah, because you don't want to have breeze on your ankles.
2: Yeah, exactly. Exactly.
0: And I do boots and buttons. Mike's like, oh, here we go. She got the big boots on, my tall boots with
2: boots
0: the
2: and buttons,
0: a long shirt with the buttons on the side. It's like these cute shirts that I have.
2: Uh-huh.
0: Boots and buttons, here she comes. I'm like, I'm getting ready for my fall fashion.
2: Hey, it's good stuff.
0: With pumpkin spice in hand. You know?
2: There you go.
3: You got something to say? Let your voice be heard by calling Courtney and Brendan at 401-224-1285. Now, Cat Country traffic.
2: Yes, a slow roll coming into Providence or even to Rhode Island towards the state line. Still have that vehicle fire. Two right lanes are blocked. Just the left lane gets by. It's a 2.5 mile backup in Swansea on 195 westbound. And now it's going to take you close to 50 minutes to get from Swansea to the state line. That's 9 miles of agony right now. 195 over the Washington Bridge. That's a little bit better. 95 northbound. You've got delays starting after Jefferson Boulevard up towards Thurber's Avenue, leaving the city on 95 northbound, moving about 50 miles an hour from 295 up to 495. 495, fine in both directions. 95 southbound, you've got brake lights after Lonsdale Avenue. 146 is also sluggish starting at Branch Avenue. 610 inbound is looking better by the minute. Just some light volume on 295 southbound down near the Plainfield Pike. No problems on Route 4. We do have a disabled truck in the right lane, 138 eastbound on the Jamestown Bridge. Just the left lane gets by there, so we do have some delays creeping up there. Over on the south coast, 195 eastbound is all right. 140 northbound has the usual delays through the construction zone. And on 24 northbound, you're good up to Harrison Boulevard. A little bit slower after that. 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
1: And good morning, everyone. It's Courtney and Brendan, 8:40 on your Tuesday. And Dolly Parton, we're learning, secretly traveled to Germany for an experimental cancer treatment about a year before her death. This according to TMZ. They always know what's going on, TMZ.
2: I don't know how they do it.
1: They've got sources everywhere. And of course, Dolly privately battled cancer during her final year of her life and sought treatment overseas. I guess she flew to Frankfurt on a private jet to undergo the treatment. It's not clear what procedure was involved, but they said that she was there for about a week and then returned home. And she had said, according to the sources, that she thought it helped her restore her strength, and she felt that it had been effective. Now, we're also learning some other news about her estate. Dolly's nephew, who announced her death, has been fired from his longtime role protecting Dolly's properties, and the abrupt security shakeup is fueling an escalated war over her estate. TMZ obtained a termination notice sent to Brian Seaver, Dolly's nephew, and former head of security, informing him that he and his security companies were immediately going to be dismissed from every Dolly property, and now they have replacement guards at her house in Nashville and also her museum and downtown residence and warehouse as well. I guess he is outraged. Some of the family is outraged about this, too. You were mentioning that it was probably because they're trying to separate things out.
2: I think the story's getting a little bit blown out of proportion for tabloid reasons, because I would imagine if he's an heir to some of her things,
1: right,
2: and also in charge of the security company that's keeping things protected for other people, that maybe it's just one of those things where, like, conflict of interest kind of thing.
1: I would just think that they would have done this in a different way, maybe. I don't know.
2: Yeah, I'm not sure.
1: This is just kind of how we're seeing it, but I guess the statement from the family, they're saying they remain unshakably resolved.

0: out and about for the first time after checking himself into the hospital out of caution at the end of last month. On Saturday night, the Grammy winner, who's 77, was seen attending a dinner party at Mr. Chow in Beverly Hills alongside his girlfriend, Lisa Parigi. He walked into the restaurant. He said,
1: "Hello."
0: And everybody else turned and said, "Oh, it's Lionel."
1: "Hello."
0: "Hi, good to see you again."
2: "How you been?"
0: Richie was wearing a dark outfit and white sneakers for the outing. He gave a thumbs up and was seen smiling in photos taken outside of the bash. The appearance came after people reported that he had checked himself out of the hospital shortly after spending some time there. Of course, it was after a performance that he checked himself in and reportedly had some cardiac troubles. He was admitted to the ICU. He underwent some testing there. But then by September 2nd, he had been released from the hospital, was back in L.A. and doing great. So welcome back, Lionel. Hello.
1: Hello.
2: Is it me you're looking for?
0: No, it's not.
3: It's Courtney and Brendan in the morning.
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4: Well, some good news on 195 westbound. That car fire has been cleared in Swansea over on 195 westbound at Route 6. So what used to be a 40-plus minute ride from Swansea to the state line is now down to about 20 minutes or so, with most of the backups now moving over to the state line. That's where things are sluggish, making your way over the Washington Bridge. 95 northbound coming into Providence. Just some light volume now. Things are improving. 50 miles an hour at Jefferson Boulevard, 40 at Route 10, 40 at Thurber's Avenue, making your way up towards 195. 195 on the eastbound side, slow going over the Providence River Bridge, heading over towards the Washington. 95 southbound, delay start at Route 126, Smithfield Avenue. From there down to 146, it's about a 20-mile-an-hour ride. On 146, you'll see brake lights just after Branch Avenue. 610 inbound, also sluggish, starting at Westminster Street. And it's slow going on Route 10 southbound as well, making your way down towards 95. And reason for that is a crash blocking the right lane now, 95 southbound at Jefferson Boulevard. So stop and go traffic there as you make your way down towards Route 117 and down to Route 4 as well. No problems on Route 4, but it's on 138 eastbound at the Jamestown Bridge where we have a disabled truck in the breakdown lane. So watch out for that. 495 is good in both directions. 24 on the southbound side. We're seeing some slowdowns now approaching Route 140 in Taunton. On Route 140, it's slow going getting on to 24 northbound, but an easy ride once you're on 24, moving at the speed limit up towards Harrison Boulevard. A little bit slower after that, about 30 to 40 miles an hour on your way up towards 93. That's traffic. I'm Brendan Sharp.
5: Cloudy right now, but it looks like we're going to have more sunshine as the day goes on. Breezy out there with a high of 64, low 51 for tonight, and tomorrow, mix of sun and clouds, windy as well, with a high of 65. Right now, we have 56 in Woonsocket, 60 in Plymouth, 58 in Providence here at Southern New England's Country as we start up your commercial-free workday kickoff.

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0: Cat Country 98.1, Courtney and Brendan in the morning, 9:06 on your Tuesday. Thanks so much for hanging with us. It's fall, baby.
1: Yeah.
0: We've got a lot of people calling in today about how they get ready for fall, fall rituals. Lots of texts, too.
1: Absolutely. 401-224-1285 is the number. If you want to get your text in here as well, tell us what you're looking forward to about fall or what you change up because it's fall. We would absolutely love to hear from you. Rodney in Seekonk texted earlier this morning on the text line. For him, fall is all about the hoodies. He says,
0: oh, yeah.
1: I'm a hoodie guy. Absolutely love my hoodies. I probably have 20 plus different colors and logos. And of course, more apple eating and caramel stuff for him now that fall is here as well. But no pumpkin spice anything, he says. He's just not into the pumpkin stuff.
0: But he likes the caramel apples, those kind of things,
1: yes.
0: Probably.
1: Mm-hmm.
0: Yeah, we like those in our house too. But it gets stuck in your teeth.
1: Yeah, exactly. Not good if you know a dentist.
0: Mm-hmm.
1: Well, I mean, good for the dentist. Not good for you at the dentist. Bethany from Rehoboth looking forward to fall, especially this year, because she's opening up a little farm stand with her baked goods and her mom's preserves.
0: That's really
1: cool.
0: Farm
1: stand out in the driveway there.
0: I think that's awesome.
1: Mm-hmm.
0: Yeah, I just went to one the other day. They're actually sometimes along the roads, the country roads.
1: Well, I was
0: going to
1: say in Rehoboth, where Bethany's from, just about everybody's got a farm stand of something.
0: Oh, nice.
1: Yeah.
0: I'll just kind of, you know, just drive down and see, buy some different things.
1: Bring
0: and
1: your
0: stuff.
1: Wallet.
0: Yeah, a lot of times they keep a little cash box thing, you know, on the wall or something. You can put the money in.
1: Right.
0: I like that.
1: Yeah.
0: Hmm.
1: So lots of good answers coming in.
0: Yeah.
1: Ray in Westport says, I love the fall. Fall falls on my birthday. He is 59 today.
0: Oh,
1: happy birthday, Ray.
0: Oh, happy birthday, Ray. That's awesome.
1: Yeah.
0: That's really cool. So, yeah, lots of calls, and we had another one coming in. Florida Mike in Attleboro. Good morning.
2: Well, good morning, my people.
0: Good morning, Florida Mike. What you got cooking for fall?
2: Well, this is definitely our time of year because the beginning of September, I make my own vanilla extract for all the baking and cooking I do.
0: Oh, that's pretty cool. You could do that for presents as well.
2: No, well, they're not getting my good stuff.
0: Come on!
2: They get it in the food I give them.
0: There you go. That's perfect.
2: I get that together, and, you know, Vanessa likes to look. Same thing about the apple picking.
0: Mm-hmm.
2: Yeah, no, this is like even last night. Instead of watching a football game or set up, I'm already planning my Thanksgiving dinner.
0: Oh, yeah. You're on top of it.
2: Yeah.
1: Wow.
0: Yeah.
2: This year, my turkey, I done it a while ago, and I got a lot of good responses.
0: Mm-hmm.
2: It's a butter maple honey turkey.
0: Ooh.
2: It's so good.
0: That sounds really good, Florida Mike. Mm.
2: Yeah. So we get excited, and like I said, if we know people that, you know, have no place to go, we invite them.
0: Yeah. Everyone goes to your house, then that's great. That's the whole idea of it, right? Yeah.
2: Yep. But like I said, I'm up that morning probably by 4 a.m.
0: Yep.
2: Going at it.
0: Yep.
1: It's more than 2 months away, though. What are you doing leading up to that?
0: He's planning, plotting and planning.
1: I guess.
2: Positioning my vodka and water throughout the house, so wherever I go, there's one waiting for me.
0: Takes a while to position the whole house for that.
1: I guess
0: you know?
1: So.
2: Right.

0: Kevin Powers featuring Shaboozey Move On here at Southern New England's Country. And speaking of Shaboozey, we've got your tickets to see him on Monday. He's going to be at MGM Music Hall at Fenway. You can get your tickets, Ticketmaster.com. You can also win them after four today, or after three today with Kevin.
1: Yeah.
0: And also, we're going to have a chance to win tomorrow morning as well.
1: Mm-hmm.
0: It is 9:16 on your Tuesday, and I was looking around for something that I bought you, just a little, it's just a little something thing
1: little
0: that
1: trinket
0: I got.
1: An hour after we said we're done with gifts.
0: Yes,
1: and things like that.
0: And when I was in Myrtle Beach, there was something that I read, and I went, oh my gosh, I think Bren would appreciate this. So I just bought this little thing, and I can't figure out where I put it. So I'm looking in my big bag, I'm looking in my pocketbook, and then I went back to my pocketbook, and I said, oh, let me dig a little further. Maybe it fell down. And then I went, uh-oh.
1: No, it wasn't uh-oh. It was, oh, there was a
0: radio
1: word we
0: friendly.
1: Can't say. Yeah.
0: Radio friendly.
1: And then
0: uh-oh.
1: You said it again. like three or four times.
0: And you're like, what? Well, I went to a baby shower over the weekend.
1: Uh-huh.
0: And, you know, they give you a little something as, you know, something to bring
1: party
0: home
1: favor.
0: With you. Yes, exactly. A little something to bring home with you. And it's adorable. I went to one before, similar theme, where they had the little honey in the little glass, you know, just
1: little
0: small
1: glass honey
0: little
1: jar.
0: Glass
1: yeah.
0: jar. And very, very cute.
1: Mm-hmm.
0: So I took it and threw it in my bag. Why? I don't know. Because it's like,
1: to bring home and have with your tea or something.
0: Yeah. I don't know why I threw it in my bag, because it's honey in a little jar with a screw top. But guess what?
1: What?
0: It unscrewed, and that's why I was saying,
1: or maybe
0: oh.
1: It was, maybe it wasn't screwed on tightly to begin with.
0: Yeah. Well, something happened,
1: because
0: now it's all in my purse.
1: So now there's a pool of honey in your purse and probably all over everything.
0: Yes. I pulled it out and went, oh, no, because now there's not much in the jar.
1: Yeah,
0: but you
1: I saw
0: know
1: the jar.
0: Everywhere.
1: There's like nothing left. I don't know how much was in the jar to begin with, if it was full.
0: It was
1: or
0: full.
1: Half. Was it really?
0: Mm-hmm. Yeah.
1: You're going to need a new bag.
0: I am going to need a new bag, and you might need a new present, because I don't know if it's in the bottom of the bag. Oh.
1: Well, just give me the bag. I'll get some ricotta and brie and maybe some fresh fruit, some grapes.
0: You know, throw
1: a little charcuterie.
0: Why not? That sounds delicious.
1: Right?
0: Oh, my gosh. What a mess.
1: When life hands you honey, make appetizers.
0: And get a new bag? I don't know. Leave the screw on. Yes.
1: Yeah.
0: Put that top on tight.
2: Let me see.

0: In a workplace full of opinions.
1: We don't agree on much of anything.
2: Well, except for the music.
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3: It's two tickets to a concert. It's a Daytona Airbrush t-shirt. Wondering who's gonna kiss who first.

0: Backcountry 98.1, Courtney and Brendan in the morning, 9:23. Thanks so much for hanging with us. And it's going to be a lovely day. I know it's very cloudy right now, but we're supposed to get some sunshine. And I got to clean out that bag. I know what my ritual is going to be today. Getting the honey out of that.
1: I thought you'd be excited to maybe go get yourself a new bag.
0: Mm-hmm. Yeah, I might do that as well, because looking at that, I'm like, oh, I'm trying to fish things out of there, and I think I saved a lot of it. Mm. But there is a big pool in the bottom of honey.
1: It is pretty bad, yeah. It's like the great molasses spill in Boston back in the day. Everything's just sticky.
0: Oh, man. But speaking of honey, that's something I love in the fall time. That's when I switch over. That's something I forgot. I switch from the iced tea. You know, I just put a little bit of tea, iced tea, and then mostly water, mm-hmm. and that's what I'll drink in the morning. But
1: it's disgusting.
0: No, it's not. I just like the hint of the tea taste. It's kind of like a flavored water.
1: Right.
0: Really. And I like that, because I don't like too much of that, you know, the sweet tea and stuff like that. Mm-hmm. But then I'm going to switch back to the hot tea with honey. And that's basically what I do year round, except for the summertime.
1: So we're getting back into hot tea season.
0: Yes, hot tea with honey. And I love honey.
1: Well, it's a good thing, because you get a bag full of it.
0: Oh, exactly. Now I can just squeeze my bag.
1: Just cut a hole in the bottom of the bag. You could, like a big pastry bag.
0: Exactly. And I got some tea. Oh, man. I went to a baby shower over the weekend, and it was a lot of fun. And they were like passing those out, the little favors, you know, little jars of honey. And it was very, very cute.
1: Yeah.
0: And I had a little bottle opener with it, which was a bear. And mm-hmm. it was a nice
1: theme.
0: Well,
1: you don't need the opener. The bottle opened itself.
0: Exactly. And I went to go look for something in my bag. Oh, no. I look and I see. Oh, no.
1: No, it was not. Oh, no.
0: Yeah, I know it wasn't. Oh, no.
1: Yeah,
0: but
1: it was,
0: I can't say. I said, oh, gosh, look at this. This is a big mess. Mm-hmm. So I'll deal with that later.
1: Yeah, I don't know what I would do in that situation. Yeah.
0: I think I might, you know, I got a lot of use out of the bag. I think the bag might
1: be going.
0: Time
1: to say goodbye. Huh?
0: Yeah, bye-bye to the bag. Yeah.
1: Wow.
0: But we were talking about fall, and if you have any fall rituals and maybe new habits that
1: you have
0: you
1: a new one
0: bring
1: now.
0: In.
1: It's getting a new bag
0: yes,
1: every
0: exactly,
1: fall.
0: Exactly, every fall. Because, you know, I'm a kind of a messy Marvin sometimes. I had a beautiful bag, but I had like pen marks on it and stuff like that. Like mm-hmm. certain things just kind of happen where you're like, all right. That's why I don't spend a lot of money on my bags. You know, some people like to get bags for hundreds of dollars.
1: Oh, of course, yeah.
0: And they're beautiful. But I can't trust myself with that.
1: No?
0: No. I'll make a mess. Case in point, right behind you.
1: Well, I mean, the honey's already spilled. So
0: I know, exactly.
1: Now would be the best time to buy a fancier bag.
0: Yes, and hopefully I can keep my hands clean and keep the bag clean. So we're going to go back to the phones, 401-224-1285. We have Vanessa in Attleboro. Good morning. What is your ritual?
2: Now, every year, my son's school does a Flames of Fall event where they carve the pumpkins, they put them in the back of the school.
0: Oh.
2: You can donate baked goods, and it's a fifth grade event. So this year, now that he's in fifth grade, he's all excited because he gets to volunteer with me.
0: Oh, that's cool.
2: And he could carve his own pumpkin at grandma's. We could bring it in, and then he helps me put in the little tea light candles and all the pumpkins. He gets to step out of class for an hour and help me set up, and there's the big table. He can help decorate and just different things for the event that everyone comes in later on. And it helps his confidence,
0: yeah,
2: too.
0: Yeah, absolutely. Hmm. This sounds like a really fun event, and it's a big deal because getting into fifth grade and you get to do this. I love it.
2: Oh, yeah. Yep, he's a big kid on campus now.
0: Yeah, aw, that's awesome.
2: His last year of elementary school.
0: That is so cute. Oh, and it gets you excited, too. You like fall, and you like Halloween and everything, too.
2: Yep, we got our Halloween costume swap party coming up. Florida Mike's got his bacon going on, so yep. We can donate some baked goods.
0: That's good. It's a whole family affair going on.
2: Oh, yeah. And then I got my apple pie cocktails coming up, too.
0: Ooh, sounds delicious.
1: I'm sure. Don't get them mixed awesome. Up in the donation bags when you send baked goods out to the school.
0: Exactly.
2: I might get in trouble with the PTO.
0: Yes.
1: No, save those for teacher appreciation week.
0: Yeah,
1: they will love you.
0: They will be very excited for that.
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2: Well, look who it is. Last call, thought again. How's your mama? 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Girl, it's been too long.

0: Dan and Shay say so here at Southern New England's Country, and they're coming to Mohegan Sun this weekend on Saturday night. That's awesome.
1: Oh, yeah, with Josh Ross.
0: They were just at the Xfinity Center. People were saying they had such a ton of fun, and we're supposed to talk to them tomorrow, so they're going to catch us up on what they've been doing.
1: Excellent.
0: Yeah, which is very cool. It is 9:40.

0: I don't even know. It didn't last that long, okay. The spinoff, Joni Loves Chachi. But yeah, I'll never forget. Wah, wah, wah.
1: Yeah, that's a new one for me. Now I can't get it out of my head now, though. All day long, I'm going to hear wah, wah, wah.
0: Scott Baio, 66 years old.
1: Wow, good for him.
0: Wow, wow, wow. Yeah, oh my gosh. So today is the first day of fall. That's what we've been talking about today. A lot of people chiming in about their fall habits and fall rituals. Mm-hmm. And yeah, so I guess this is it. And the weather is just fall-like. I turned off all the ACs. The windows went open, but then last night I was like, oh, it's chilly in here.
1: Close,
0: and I shut it all the windows. Yeah. I said, I guess we're here. This is what it is. What happened?
1: 401-224-1285 on the text line this morning. 423, staying healthy. They say first day of fall is when we get our flu shots.
0: Oh,
1: put it right
0: okay.
1: there on the calendar and get it done.
0: I had a lady at CVS. She came up to me and she's like, did you get your full flu shot yet? And I said, no, I do it like in December around my birthday is usually when I do it. But yeah, she was going around asking people.
1: Oh, nice. You know? She probably gets commish for everybody who actually
0: couple bucks
1: does
0: for
1: this first thing. Yeah. You were talking about kayaking before and how disappointed you were that you didn't get to it. 849 on the text line said there's still time for it. They went with their sons this past Saturday. The weather was perfect, sunny, but not too hot.
0: Yes.
1: So maybe there is some hope for you.
0: There
1: some
0: is.
1: Fall kayaking, maybe?
0: I know. We got to do it quick, though, because before you know it, it's going to be December. The
1: water's too cold.
0: Yeah.
1: You need a wetsuit or something.
0: Be like, forget about it. So, yes, I got to get on that. Uh-huh. Oh, I got so many things to do.
1: You got to clean out your purse is what you
0: need
1: to do.
0: Exactly. Well, that honey, honey. Yikes. 401-224-1285. We're going to go back to the phones. We have Karen and Onset. Do you have a fall ritual?
2: Yes. My fall rituals are making cranberry sauce, baking apple pies, putting up Halloween decorations in the yard.
0: Yep.
2: All the kids in the neighborhood are coming to help us.
0: Wow. I like that. You got free labor. Or actually, you could give them some pies, right?
2: Oh, yeah. We're going to get them. We're going to get munchkins for them.
0: Oh, good.
1: Nice.
0: Oh, I'll do it for munchkins too, Karen.
2: Courtney's coming to help with munchkins.
0: Scott's like, oh, gotta buy some extra for her. She's a big kid. Yeah.
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The Red Sox back at it again tonight at home. 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

0: Cat Country 98.1. Partly sunny skies today with a high in the mid-60s. Some clouds rolling in later on tonight with a low around 50.
1: He's a ranch hand in a pinch, man. Hotter than the red on the cattle brand. Cause she's a gold digger with a quick trigger. A cast iron skillet swinging lid flipper. Now he's a double wide on the county line.

Country 98.1. Happy almost first day of fall, people. Later on tonight is the fall equinox. I'm not sure why it's such a specific time. It's at 8.04 p.m., but it is what it is. We just trust the scientists, I guess. It has to do with the tilt of the earth, they say. But you can't see it. Just take my word for it. I wore a flannel and some jeans into the studio just to get myself in the fall spirit.

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0: 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Randy Travis is coming to Plymouth Memorial Hall on October 3rd, and we want to give away a pair of tickets. 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

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I'm your man, Andy Shaw. You're listening to Southern New England's Country. Happy Tuesday, folks. Thanks for hanging out with me. Here's Parmalee.

Country 98.1. That was Jason Aldean here on Southern New England's Country. Coming up next is John Morgan, Kid Myself on Cat Country 98.1.

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Bobcat. Country 98.1. Partly sunny skies today with a high in the mid-60s. Some clouds rolling in tonight, dropping down to a low around 50. 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

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Shaboozy is coming to MGM Music Hall at Fenway on Monday, September 28th. 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
3: 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But if you've got a problem property, there are a few things you don't want to fall for this season.
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Cat Country 98.1. That's it for me today, folks. I'm your man, Andy Shaw. Thanks for hanging out with me here on this Tuesday. Greg Bedard is taking over in about 10 minutes here on Southern New England's Country.

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Partly sunny skies today. Highs in the mid-60s. We'll see clouds rolling through overnight tonight. Lows in the low 50s. Mostly sunny for tomorrow, too. Highs in the mid-60s. It's Scotty McCreary on your Tuesday afternoon with Bottle Rockets.

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Shaboozy is coming to MGM Music Hall at Fenway on Monday, September 28th. 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

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Here's Dustin Lynch, Stars Like Confetti.

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Waking up weekdays with Courtney and Brendan in the morning. Tomorrow, they've got your chance to win a pair of tickets to see Shaboozey when he comes to MGM Music Hall at Fenway on Monday, September 28th. 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Here's Jason Aldean and Carrie Underwood, If I Didn't Love You.

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Cat Country 98.1. Looks like RIPTA is moving forward with plans for a new Providence Transit Center. Are they going to shift the main downtown bus hub from Kennedy Plaza to Station Park right next to the Providence train station? The project is now entering the design, engineering, and pricing phase. Plans for an indoor climate-controlled waiting area, easier connections between buses and trains too. Kennedy Plaza will still keep bus service even after the new hub opens. I don't know. I'm looking forward to maybe hanging out in the climate-controlled waiting area. Here's Megan Barone. Am I okay?

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Looking at partly sunny skies today. Highs in the mid-60s. Clouds rolling through overnight tonight just a bit. Lows in the low 50s. And more sunshine for tomorrow. Highs remain in the mid-60s. More great music from Russell Dickerson. 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

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Here's Jelly Roll along with Shaboozy. It's Amen.

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1: 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It's 5 o'clock somewhere.
0: It's always on 5 in Margaritaville, come to think of it.
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Cat Country 98.1. Rhode Island is considering new rules aimed at making it easier to enforce nuisance odors, is what they're calling it. From industrial sites, residents and environmental groups say there are still some big problems here. One issue is that people can report smells through different systems, but only right now an email to DEM currently counts as an official complaint. So even complaining about a smell apparently requires paperwork, like favor. Thomas Rhett now, make me wanna.

Cat Country 98.1. Got some clouds rolling through overnight tonight. Lows in the low 50s. Mostly sunny tomorrow. Highs in the mid 60s. Looking ahead to Thursday, mostly sunny. Highs remain in the mid 60s. It's Dylan Scott. This town's been too good to us.

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Big news. Kenny Chesney coming to Gillette Stadium on Saturday, August 28th next summer. He's going to be bringing his friends Eric Church, Sheryl Crow, and Graylin James with him, too. It's called the Vibe Room Tour. 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That's K-E-N-N-Y to 401-224-1285. Good luck. Here's Kevin Powers and Shaboozy. Move on.

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We've teamed up with the Angletree Brewery to give you the chance to win a trip to the CMA Awards coming up on November 18th at the Bridgestone Arena in Nashville. 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For now, though, it's Dierks Bentley with Gold.

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Cat Country 98.1, waking up weekdays with Courtney and Brendan in the morning and Southern New England's country all day long. Kevin Lawrence is up next. He's going to get you home. Kevin's also got your chance to win a pair of tickets to see Shaboozy when he comes to MGM Music Hall at Fenway on Monday. 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

98.1, just after 3 with me, Kevin Lawrence, back at it in the afternoon, bringing on music from Luke Bryan. 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

Country 98.1, where tomorrow morning, Courtney and Brendan will be speaking to this country duo on the morning show. 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

Cat Country 98.1, partly sunny for the remainder of the afternoon with a high around 65. Clouds moving in for tonight, lows in the 50s. Mostly sunny for Wednesday with a high of 64 tomorrow.

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I have tickets right now to see Shaboozy live at the MGM Music Hall up at Fenway in Boston on Monday night, September 28th. 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
1: Am I nine?
0: You're caller nine. Who's this?
1: Matt.
0: Matt, where are you at?
1: I'm in New Bedford.
0: Well, you're going to be in Boston Monday night, September 28th. You're going to go see Shaboozy live at the MGM Music Hall at Fenway. You are in.
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Cat Country 98.1, your Tuesday afternoon commute home underway, and I'm seeing delays right now on 195 West, a parking lot now from the Seekonk East Providence line getting onto the Washington Bridge. The eastbound side is also gummed up. 95 North, slow and heavy from the zoo here in Providence up to 195. 95 South backing up from the Providence Place Mall over to Rhode Island Hospital.

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0: Country 98.1. Looks like he's no longer the interim manager. The Red Sox officially naming Chad Tracy the 49th manager in team history. They signed Tracy to a three-year contract that will run through the 2029 season.
1: He's a ranch hand in a pinch, man. Hotter than the red on the cattle brand. Cause she's a gold digger with a quick trigger. A cast iron skillet swinging lid flipper. Now he's a double wide on the county line.

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20: 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Partly cloudy for later tonight. Chilly, a low around 50. Mostly sunny and a lot like today with a high around 65. We're at 66 now in Providence. It's Southern New England's country.

Cat Country 98.1. Your Tuesday afternoon commute home now underway. Seeing some traffic delays on Route 24 south. We're locked up from 495 down to about Route 44 in Rainham, and then it improves. 195 west. That's slow going from the Seekonk East Providence line over to the Washington Bridge. The eastbound side also jammed up. 95 north, heavy and slow from Route 10 in Cranston up to 195.

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1: 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Time to win right now. I've got a four-pack of tickets to check out the Providence Bruins preseason Fan Fest game. It's coming up this Saturday at the Amica Mutual Pavilion. Game time 7:05. 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

Cat Country 98.1. And this guy will be live in Boston at the MGM Music Hall at Fenway on Monday night, September 28th. Courtney and Brendan will have your next chance to win free concert tickets for that event. Here's Shaboozey.

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I-5 and a tough commute right now on Route 10 southbound in Cranston. We are bumper to bumper heading down to I-95 on that stretch of highway. 95 northbound congested from Elmwood Ave up to 195 here in Providence. 95 south tangled up from about Smithfield Ave all the way over to Rhode Island Hospital. 195 east and west jammed up getting onto the Washington Bridge as usual and seeing delays on 24 south from 495 down to about Route 44 in Rainham.

Cat Country 98.1. Drivers in Massachusetts might get some relief soon at the gas pump, but it would only be temporary. Governor Maura Healey announcing today that she's filing legislation to temporarily suspend the 24-cent-a-gallon gas tax for 2 months.

Cat Country 98.1. Well, it is the first day of fall, and it feels like it out there. Partly cloudy for later tonight with a low of 50. Mostly sunny tomorrow. Still cool. Low humidity. A high of 65 expected on Wednesday. Right now, 63 in Providence, Cat Country.

Cat Country 98.1. It's your drive at 5, and the worst of the traffic right now seems to be in Cranston, Route 10 southbound. I'm seeing at least a couple of miles of backed up vehicles heading down to I-95. 95 north is tangled up from Elmwood Ave up to 195 here in Providence. 95 south, pockets of heavy traffic from Smithfield Ave down to Rhode Island Hospital. 195 westbound, bumper to bumper from the state line over to the Broadway exit. The eastbound side, as usual, always plugged up as well.

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1: We'll be talking with Dan and Shay. They're coming to Mohegan Sun Arena this weekend, and we have your tickets to see Shaboozey. Show starts at 6. Talk to you then. Yeah.

Jason Aldean, Billy Zimmerman, Tyler Hubbard, Scotty McCrary. 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

Cat Country 98.1 reminding you to wake up with Courtney and Brendan tomorrow morning. They will have your chance to win tickets to see Shaboozy, who is coming live to the MGM Music Hall at Fenway Monday night, September 28th. Be here to win in the morning.

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Country 98.1. He's no longer the interim manager of the Red Sox, making it official today that Chad Tracy is now the manager of the Boston Red Sox, signing Tracy to a 3-year contract that will run through 2029.

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Partly cloudy skies for tonight, a low of 51. Mostly sunny tomorrow. Low humidity, still cool with a high of 65 on Wednesday.

Cat Country 98.1. Well, today is the first day of fall, but the exact moment when it happens is coming up later on tonight. The astronomical autumn equinox occurs at 8:04 p.m.

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1: John Party and Boots Off on Cat Country 98.1, a phenomenon as old as time. Talking about older people, you know, looking, casting aspersions on the younger generation. I do it all the time, and most of the time, I enjoy it. However, there's a recent survey, granted a small sample size, 50 kids, but they asked the kids what they wanted to be when they grew up, and thankfully, you know, there was like doctor, electrician, I don't know if electrician was in there, but you know, common jobs. Not one of those 50 kids said influencer or anything to do with social media. There may be hope after all.

Blake Shelton, Let Him In Anyway on Cat Country 98.1. Got Nate Smith on the way. New stuff from Luke Combs just around the corner too. Kane Brown now on Cat Country 98.1.

0: 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We're going to help you over that hump.
1: We'll be talking with Dan and Shay. They're coming to Mohegan Sun Arena this weekend. And we have your tickets to see Shaboozy. The show starts at 6. Talk to you then.

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1: Hey, this is Jason Aldean. Don't fall apart yet, come on,
2: 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Hey, this is Kane Brown. We could break it in if you know what I
3: 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Put some miles on. Hey, this is Luke Combs. Sleepless in a
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